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1: Here we go. Post 4th of July, peak of the summer in Wisconsin vibes. It is a Thursday night on Eric Austin's Music You Need to Know. My personal favorite new song of the week coming up in just a minute. And it actually comes to us from a guy that I have been rooting for a little while now. Guy by the name of Charlie Worsham, who is absolutely beloved in Nashville amongst the artists, amongst the industry peers. Widely consider Charlie Worsham to be one of Nashville's most talented, respected, and versatile musicians, often described as a Swiss Army knife of country music. He is praised by icons and contemporaries alike for his world-class instrumental skills, soulful vocals, and deep musicality. Charlie Worsham is like everybody's go-to guy in Nashville. And honestly, he's kind of, I feel, on the brink of doing what Chris Stapleton did over 10 years ago in Nashville. Obviously, Charlie Worsham is never going to have Chris Stapleton's vocal. There aren't many people on earth that do. But what Charlie Worsham does have is just incredible musicianship, incredible talents behind the microphone, honestly. And he's everyone's go-to guy. Talking Eric Church. Eric Church regularly insists Charlie Worsham as a session player, notably using Charlie Worsham's spiky guitar work on his breakout 2011 album Chief and later on Heart and Soul. Charlie Worsham has toured with Dierks Bentley's Road Band for a lot of years. He's everyone's go-to guy. And like I said, I just feel like he's kind of on the breakout. He's a name that you need to be aware of. And that's kind of the point of Eric Austin's Music You Need to Know. People like Charlie Worsham are what makes Nashville so great, because there's so many Charlie Worshams in Nashville that it's about damn time we start focusing and start hearing about these talented people that really make Nashville tick. Charlie Worsham back on the program tonight. Honestly, I just love the vibes of tonight's song. I've said before, I don't always totally know how I'm going to come across my favorite new song of every week, but when I'm pouring through all of the new songs, usually there's one that just hits me in the feels and I go, yep, that's going to be the Thursday night song. Charlie Worsham is it again tonight. Just love the hometown, just the home vibes of it. This is Wrap My Porch Around on Eric Austin's Music You Need to Know with Wax 104.5.
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1: It is a guy that has been grinding for years and years and years in Nashville behind the scenes, finally on the verge of his breakout, and an absolute name that you need to be aware of. As I said just a few minutes ago, I don't know that Charlie Worsham is ever going to be a star to the level of Chris Stapleton, but it's very similar, the story, for the amount of years that Stapleton grinded behind the scenes in Nashville before he became a star. But Charlie Worsham, again, never going to have Chris Stapleton's vocal, but when names like Dierks Bentley, Eric Church, Carrie Underwood, Vince Gill, Casey Musgraves, Lainey Wilson, Luke Combs, Kip Moore, like all those names consider you their go-to musician for studio records and for all that. I mean, that's big stuff. And Charlie Worsham is definitely on the verge of breaking out. And that's kind of the point of Eric Austin's Music You Need to Know. And also, like I said, back in the always coveted Thursday night slot, my personal favorite new song of the week. It's a big deal, Charlie. I'm rooting for you. We'll see you tomorrow night, 7:30, with Wax 104.5. We were young.

helped launch John Michael Montgomery to a superstar back in the early 90s. 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

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Hello, Wisconsin. 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

The stripe was white, it was 18 feet from the bow to the stern light. Second hand from a dealer in Atlanta, I rode up with Daddy when he went there to get her.

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8: Liberty. I'm meteorologist Paul Trombley with your updated forecast. Mainly clear skies tonight with a low of 63. Winds out of the north around 5 miles per hour. Highs around 86 and foggy early tomorrow. Mainly clear tomorrow night. Lows level off around 66. Dry with temps a bit above average Saturday and Sunday and highs from the upper 80s to the low 90s. That's the latest weather on Wax 104.5. Right now, it's 80 degrees.

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It is Eric Austin, and we are just 1 week away from both of these guys coming to Country Jam. 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

Nobody plays more country. Waxo 104.5. Riley Green making his way to Country Jam. Hello, Wisconsin. Eric Austin, great to be with you. I gotta say, I'm not okay with how dark it is already, just past 9 o'clock. It was just 2 weeks ago. We got spoiled. 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
3: I'm meteorologist Paul Trombley with your updated forecast. Lows around 63 tonight under clear skies, winds out of the north around 5 miles per hour. Sunshine mixed with clouds with fog at times early tomorrow. High temperatures reach up to 86. Mainly clear skies tomorrow night, lows level off around 66. Temperatures above average Saturday and Sunday with highs from the upper 80s to the low 90s. That's the latest weather on Wax 104.5. Currently 73.

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Nobody plays more country. 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

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It is Eric Austin, just 1 week away from Country Jam here in Eau Claire. 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

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I told you a couple months ago that that would be Jordan Davis's latest number one single, just about the time that he would be making his way to Eau Claire as your Saturday night headliner for Country Jam. And boy, oh boy, we both did it. It's Eric Austin with Lainey right here on Wax.

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1: I don't know sometimes how to spell your middle name because it's not the normal way to spell it. And every time we go and we fly somewhere, I have to make sure I have it right because you need that precise.
2: To be fair, I think it is the normal way to spell it. What? My middle name's Alyssa. A-L-I-S-S-A. My parents weren't throwing in like...
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1: 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And
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1: Upside down L. Yeah, that's true.
2: They are very straightforward people. They're not a let's throw a silent X in kind of folks. It's Alyssa. 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
1: Josh Ross with Wax 104.5, 715 Day, returning to the Brewing Project here in Eau Claire on 715. 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

0: 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Hello, Wisconsin. Eric Austin. Good to be with you. Just past 10 o'clock. Lows in the 60s tonight, and we are just one sleep away from an absolutely gorgeous peak of the summer weekend ahead, and heating things up for the Northern Wisconsin State Fair as well. Into the 90s this weekend. Hey, sign me up. 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
6: I'm meteorologist Paul Trombley with your updated forecast. Lows level off around 62 with fog in spots tonight under clear skies, northerly winds around 5 miles per hour. Daytime highs approaching 84 with fog in spots early tomorrow. Sunshine mixed with clouds at times. 65 tomorrow night. Sunshine mixed with clouds at times Saturday with a high of 88. 91 Sunday. That's the latest weather on Wax 104.5. Right now, 72.

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It is Eric Austin, and music festival season is in full swing. 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

Ross and Russell Dickerson with Wax 104.5, where we are just 1 week away from Country Jam here in Eau Claire, and we're going to be live out there on the grounds. 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

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It is Eric Austin. Got the very latest from Luke Combs on the way before 11 after the anthem that was and to some extent still is from Kojo, Wax 104.5.

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12: I'm meteorologist Paul Trombley with your updated forecast. Clear skies develop, with fog at times, overnight, with lows around 62. Northerly winds around 5 miles per hour. Highs level off around 87, with fog in spots early Friday, sunshine mixed with clouds at times. Lows dip down to about 65, Friday night, mainly clear skies. That's the latest weather on Wax 104.5. Currently, it's 68 degrees.

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1: I'm meteorologist Paul Trombley with your updated forecast. Clear skies develop, with fog at times, overnight, with lows around 62. Northerly winds around 5 miles per hour. Highs level off around 87, with fog in spots early Friday, sunshine mixed with clouds at times. Lows dip down to about 65, Friday night, mainly clear skies. That's the latest weather on Wax 104.5. 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
1: I'm meteorologist Paul Trombley with your updated forecast. Mainly clear skies develop, with fog at times, overnight, with lows around 62. Winds out of the north, around 5 miles per hour. Highs level off around 87. Friday, sunshine, mixed with clouds, with fog at times early. Mainly clear skies, Friday night, lows level off around 65. That's the latest weather on Wax 104.5. Right now, it's 66 degrees.

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2: I'm meteorologist Paul Trombley with your updated forecast. Mainly clear with fog early overnight with lows around 62. Winds out of the north around 5 miles per hour. Highs level off around 87. Friday, a mix of clouds and sun. Lows around 65 Friday night. Daytime highs approaching 88 Saturday under mainly sunny skies. 91 Sunday. That's the latest weather on Wax 104.5. Right now, it's 64 degrees.

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1: I'm meteorologist Paul Trombley with your updated forecast. Mainly clear skies develop, with fog at times, overnight, with lows around 62. Northeasterly winds around 5 miles per hour. Daytime highs approaching 86. Friday, sunshine, mixed with clouds, with fog at times early. Lows dip down to about 65. Friday night, mainly clear skies. That's the latest weather on Wax 104.5. Right now, 64.

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1: I don't know sometimes how to spell your middle name because it's not the normal way to spell it. And every time we go and we fly somewhere, I have to make sure I have it right because you need that precise.
2: And to be fair, I think it is the normal way to spell it. What? My middle name's Alyssa. A-L-I-S-S-A. My parents weren't throwing in like...
1: That's how you spell it?
2: Yeah.
1: I thought there was a weird thing like one S and a silent Z or something. And
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1: Upside down L. Yeah, that's true.
2: They're very straightforward people. 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It's Alyssa. Straightforward. 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
1: I'm meteorologist Paul Trombley with your updated forecast. Partly cloudy skies, with fog at times early today, with daytime highs approaching 86. Winds out of the southeast, around 5 miles per hour. Mainly clear skies tonight, lows level off around 65. Sunshine mixed with clouds at times tomorrow. High temperatures reach up to 88. Clear skies and dry Sunday and Monday with highs in the low 90s. That's the latest weather on Wax 104.5. Currently 63.

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1: All right, here's one for you. 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
1: They're fun, like that song by Luke Combs. I'm in love with loving on you. Like, period. Like, that's all she wrote.
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day, Potts Farm was a place to go. 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

0: Good morning. Time for the farm show here at the Shank of the Day on Wax 104.5. As Jill and Krista and myself, Bob Bosol, bring you the news in agriculture around the area, around Wisconsin, around the nation, and around the world as part of the Midwest Farm Report family. We've got markets, 13 First Alert weather. We'll look at all kinds of calendar items and what's going on in the world of agriculture. Again, it's time for the Farm Show on Wax 104.5. And lots of chores we have to do this morning. Bob and Jill with you this morning. And it's going to be sunny and hot today, a little warmer than yesterday. It'll be 86. And we've got sunny and hot weather all the way through next Thursday when we get scattered thunderstorms. And about 88, but in the meantime, we'll hit 90, maybe four or five times for highs over the next four, five, 6 days. Good morning. Chores to do. We were at the Northern Wisconsin State Fair last night for the meat animal auction, and a very, very, very, very good auction it was. Also, we'll have another story that came from the auction about the loss of a young man and how some of his friends are putting together a tribute to him. So we'll do that in the memory of Stanley Lang from up in the New Auburn area. And we'll also talk about the right to repair issues, forage insurance. They're going to put some addendums on it and make it a little more optional for you and a little more coverage in the forage insurance area. USDA report comes out today. Not much expected out of that. Some new board members for some of our commodity organizations. We've got, as we said, results from the meat animal auction. The USDA reorganization is planned, but it's being challenged in the court. What else? Well, everything is challenged in the courts nowadays, so we'll look at that as well. Brent Wink will be along in our Winfield United Covering the Crops program. We'll get the update from him, and we're going to hear about some of this H2A talk, those visas for dairy. Is it just talk or will something happen? We'll get an update on what that might be. And, of course, lots of things going on in the calendar. And, Jill, you talked to a young man that I talked to. I remember growing up talking to him as a young exhibitor of livestock.
1: Yeah, he actually showed a purebred Angus, Dan McGivern. He's in charge of the Marshfield Parish Poll. So we had a little chat about that.
0: That's coming up, isn't it?
1: It's tonight.
0: Oh, it's tonight. All right. Well, we're going to hear from Jill and Dan about that Marshfield Parish Poll tonight. We'll do that next.
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1: So when do the gates open and what else is going to be offered?
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1: So bring your earmuffs to come to the Marshfield Parish Poll. And Dan, when does that get started again?
4: 7 o'clock, poll starts at 7, our gates open at 5, so come hungry, get a burger, then stay for the poll.
1: So come on down and see the smoke roll at the Marshfield Parish Poll at the Central Wisconsin State Fairgrounds in Marshfield tonight. Gates open at 5 with a full concession stand. And the polling gets started at 7. Gate admission is $10 for adults, $5 16 and under, and the littles get in free. Don't forget those headphones. For the Marshville Parish Pull at the Central Wisconsin State Fairgrounds tonight, with the pulling get started at 7. One of our great Ferris Days of Summer sponsors. I'm Jill Welke from Wax 104.5.
0: So again, that is tonight, and I don't think you'll have to take a sweatshirt along, because today it's going to be 86, sunny and hot. It's only going to drop off to about 64 tonight. So again, boy, there's so many things going on at Marshfield Parish Pool now. That's I wonder how many years they've been doing that. But
1: 13, actually.
0: Oh, 13.
1: 13, yep, it was the 13th annual.
0: All right, so again, good to hear Dan's voice. Talk to Dan, as I said, when he was a young man. Well, he still is a young man, but when he's a younger man, we had a chance to talk to Dan growing up showing his cattle over in that part of the country. All right, so Marshfield Parish Pull is tonight. Last night, it was the meat animal program at the Northern Wisconsin State Fair, and in the hog area, there was a neat story all about a young man who, unfortunately, this spring lost his life in a boating accident, and he drowned, and that was Stanley Lang from the New Auburn area. And he grew to be great friends with Owen King in the hog barn, and Owen just tore his heart out, so to speak, and wanted to do something. So he started a Stanley Lang Memorial Program to give scholarships. But how are you going to fund it? Well, you're going to fund it through selling some hogs at the fair. So we're going to talk to Owen and get the background of that, and then we'll talk about how much money they did raise in that effort to honor Stanley Lang. We'll do that next.
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0: We're at the Northern Wisconsin State Fair Meat Animal Auction. We're right in the middle of the action. They're selling the hogs, but a very touching story. Owen Kling from the Bloomer area, before the auction, Owen, you went up there and explained the situation and the foundation you started. Tell us about that.
6: Yeah, so I started the Stanley Lang Memorial Foundation. That's in honor of one of my good friends, Stanley Lang, who just passed away earlier this spring. We met showing animals in the barns, and just I knew I wanted to honor him from a very early standpoint, and just over the last few weeks, it's grown so much, and we just got done selling both my pig and my cousin Elliot's pig, who we're throwing all of our profit towards the foundation, and they both did exceptionally well. So,
0: give us a little history of the relationship that you have with the unfortunately passed away this spring.
6: Yeah, so me and Stanley met showing pigs at the Northern Wisconsin State Fair, and we just grew closer and closer through 4-H, school events, all of it. I mean, we were very close friends when he eventually passed away, and like I said, I'm just very, very blessed to be here and to be able to do what we've done so far for him.
0: So what's the foundation all about with the money you're raising? And as we're here, as you said, two hogs have already sold, both brought $23 a pound. There's going to be some nice money to make the foundation go. What do you want to do with that money?
6: Yeah, so this year there is going to be three scholarships of $350 given out to excellent showman exhibitors here at the Northern Wisconsin State Fair. We'll be giving those out next Wednesday. The dream for this foundation is just to expand our influence all throughout this community and, you know, touch the areas that Stanley was the most involved in and that mattered the most to Stanley.
0: And what kind of a kid was he? You talked about him.
6: Stanley was just a goofball. That's the best way I can describe him. He was somebody that everybody knew and everybody could count on to brighten the moment and make the moment just as much as it could be. And I know a lot of people here are really missing him this week, and they're very proud of what's happened so far, as am I, and I have no words.
0: So $23 a pound for two,
7: We're going to sell more, right?
6: Yeah, we got one more coming up in about half an hour, and that will be Stanley's pig himself. Stanley planned to exhibit his final pig alongside of us this year, and I have the privilege and honor to take that pig out along with Elliot and his brother to auction that final animal off and do the same by donating it all to the foundation.
7: Now, as we stand here, as we mentioned, yours, the first two, brought $23. You actually sell Stanley's pig. What do you think might happen for the dollar amount? It could set this foundation up pretty well for the start.
6: Yeah, I mean, my expectations have already been surpassed after these first two pigs, so I'm just grateful for every dollar and every bid we get. It shows the amount of support that this foundation has gotten so far and that it'll continue to get. And no matter the result of the last animal, I'm just incredibly grateful for what's happened.
7: So you hopefully, the more money you get in, the more scholarships you can give, or are you going to plan to give three every year?
6: I honestly have no plan for outside of this year. I want to continue giving scholarships. I want to give out more scholarships, and I want to give out bigger scholarships. But there's also other areas of this community that I want to give back to as well. And those plans will come together over the next months, years, and I can't wait to see where this goes.
7: Again, Stanley's last name is?
6: Lang.
7: Stanley Lang, and again, he is missed here in the hog barn.
6: Yes, he is tremendously missed, but we're all grateful for the time that we got to spend with him, and we'll forever be able to honor him through this foundation.
7: Boy, if there is ever a time to say good kids doing good things, this is it for Stanley Lang, Owen King, putting this program together to award scholarships in Stanley's honor. Owen, thank you for thinking the way you have and making the loss of a good friend a little easier to bear.
6: Yeah, thank you. And I just want to say thank you to everybody who's helped me so far and who will continue to help me. The support has been tremendous, and I'm so excited to see where this goes.
0: And again, that's Owen King, and in honor of his buddy, Stanley Lang, who unfortunately lost his life in a little kayak boating accident earlier this spring. Well, you heard him say that the first two hogs, his hog, and also, I believe, either Elliot Gotham or Chester Lang, one of the other two hogs. My bookkeeping wasn't the best last night as we were talking to people. Oh, this is going on. Both of those two hogs brought $23 a pound. So that's, and you're talking hogs that weigh, 270, 280 times 23. And then they actually, after they sold the champions, they sold Stanley Lang's hog that he would have been showing this year. And it ended up being 277 pounds, and it was shown. It did get a red ribbon. And what do you think it brought?
1: I'm betting it brought a very nice penny.
0: $31 a pound.
1: Well,
0: so 23, 23, and $31 a pound times the weight of those hogs. That's very nice to get that foundation started. And Boots Ag Service paid for that $31. Northland Buildings was the backup bidder there, pushing that higher. But it was really great. And we're going to hear them sell that hog of Stanley's after we get 6 o'clock or 5 o'clock rather. So that's coming up. So again, hang in there because we're going to do that for him. Otherwise, it's hot out there and it's going to get hotter as we go along. 86 today, 88 tomorrow, then the 90s, Saturday, Sunday, Monday, and Tuesday, and Wednesday. It's going to be hot. It's 64 degrees right now. And again,

0: great on the Farm Show this morning in the Heartland. Beautiful place to be when you hear stories of these kids doing such good things, like up at the fair last night for the Stanley Lang Memorial. Good things. All right, we've got more good things coming. 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
1: NBC News Radio, I'm Michael Kastner. President Trump has fired the last remaining members of the independent commission that helped state election officials. Multiple outlets reported Thursday that the last three members of the Bipartisan Election Assistance Commission were notified of their terminations via email. The Election Assistance Commission was created in 2002 to assist states with elections. Its duties include certifying voting systems and maintaining mail-in voter forms. The former supreme leader of Iran has been buried in his hometown. More from Mark Mayfield.
2: Ayatollah Ali Khamenei was killed in February by U.S. and Israeli airstrikes, but his funeral was postponed because of the war in Iran. On Friday, Iranian state media said Khamenei had been buried at the country's holiest Shia Muslim shrine in his hometown of Mashhad. The private ceremony followed a week of public mourning that drew large crowds in Tehran and other cities. The burial comes after President Trump said during this week's NATO summit in Turkey that the ceasefire with Iran was over. I'm Mark Mayfield.
1: It turns out the man who was killed by ICE agents in Texas earlier this week was not the man they were looking for. Immigration agents killed a man during a traffic stop in Houston on Tuesday after claiming he tried to run them over in his van. On Thursday, the Department of Homeland Security said the ICE agents were looking for two people from Guatemala who were not in the van. The man who was driving the van was a Mexican immigrant named Lorenzo Araujo, who had lived in the U.S. for 35 years. The agents, who were not wearing body cameras at the time, claimed they shot Araujo when he tried to use his van as a weapon. Mexican President Claudia Sheinbaum says Mexico plans to pursue legal action against the United States. Country music singer John Rich will be sworn in at the White House today as a special envoy for American landowners at the U.S. Department of Agriculture. Michael Kastner, NBC News Radio.
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0: Been nice and warm. Now it's going to get hot. 86 today, sunny and hot. 88 tomorrow, 91 Saturday, 94 on Monday and Tuesday, 92 on Wednesday, 88 on Thursday. And it'll probably be next Thursday when they actually have some rain in the forecast. You know, this hot weather, those storms can pop up during the evening, but the first time there's any rain in the forecast is next Thursday, and a little fog out there this morning, so be careful. Just in isolated spots. Now, it's a nice morning out there. Rice Lake, Ladysmith, Medford, Wausau, all at 59. 64 down in Black River Falls, 70 in La Crosse, 61 in Green Bay, 68 in Madison, 65 in Milwaukee this morning. And it's about 64 outside our back door. It's getting to the end of the week, but still markets to talk about.
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0: All right, let's get to our markets as we have our Rural Mutual Insurance Market Report. Joe and I are going to be heading over to Farm Tech Day site this morning, lay of the land, get kind of set up for next week when we're over there. Rural Mutual Insurance will be right in the middle of it, that's for sure. Have any $23 hogs in the markets?
11: No, I don't see any. No. The hog market is kind of sad,
0: no,
11: actually.
0: No, not that good, that's for sure. All right, we've got those Rural Mutual Insurance market reports. How about the cash livestock this week, Jill?
11: Well, the choice-fed beef steers and the choice-fed beef heifers both traded at 245 to 261 this week, with mixed steers at 222 to 244 and mixed heifers at 229 to 224. Finished dairy cross steers and heifers traded at 240 to 257, with choice-fed Holstein steers trading at 230 to 243, and those select and silage-fed steers 199 to 229. Cows traded at 126 to 155 with a top of 199 this week, with bulls trading at 186 to 232. Those market hogs traded at 55 to 75, sows 39 to 45, and boars 20 to 30. Shorn market lambs traded at $320 to $340. Feeder lambs $200 to $335 this week, with ewes at $110 to $175. Small goats traded at $70 to $230. Medium goats $170 to $290. Large goats $270 to $380. And our nanny goats traded at $105 to $300.
0: All right, and a reminder, talking about Farm Technology Days, Jill and I heading over there. You want to stop at our wax booth. We'll be part of the Marshfield Clinic operation over there, and they've got a big area with a lot of different things, health checks and all kinds of things going on. The Marshfield Clinic National Farm Medicine Center will be in there with them. But the thing is, you want to make sure you're signing up, get your camera out, take a picture of the QR code, because you could win a freezer. We've got 2 8-cubic-foot chest-type freezers we're going to give away from Abbotsford Appliance in Abbotsford. They've been with us before and have given these freezers away. They're dandies. Also, Smith Brothers Meat, so Homer and the gang giving us 2 half hogs to give away. So 2 freezers, 2 half hogs, you could be a winner. But you got to stop over at Farm Tech Day starting next Tuesday over there at Radetzky's No Joke Dairy. Well, markets are no joke. They're just, it could be better. Cattle prices were down yesterday. The hogs were mixed. August live cattle down 237 at 235.25. October down $1.95 at 231.60. December down 210 at 231.55. Going to the feeder cattle, August down $5.90 a hundred yesterday, 356.15. September down 565 at $353 even. October feeder cattle down 530 at 349.32. November up down 502 a hundred at 345.87. Hogs were mixed. July was down 17 at 94.32. August hogs were down $1.50 at 98.15. October up 12 cents, 85.65. December was actually unchanged at 76.72. Board of Trade dropping off as we get to the end of the week. The last few days, it's been lower. Some profit-taking towards the end of the week, and they're not excited about today's USDA report coming out as far as injecting any real positive move into these markets. Overnight, December corn down 3 cents at 449. The oats down 1 at 357. November soybeans down another 7 cents overnight, 1174. Remember, I don't know, 2-3 days ago, those beans were over $12. Soybean meal for October down $1.50 at $310.60 a ton, and December wheat down 4 at $6.30. Dairy markets better yesterday. Barrel cheese up 3 at $1.55. The blocks up 6 at $156.50. Butter was unchanged at $1.65. July, Class 3 up 13 at 1569. August up 64 at 1688. September up 46 at 1728. October up 37 at 1759. November up 26 at 1783. That's a look at the markets. And coming up, we're going to hear them sell an expensive hog. I've never been to any sale where the hog's sold this way, but for a good cause. If you're just joining us, last night at the Northern Wisconsin State Fairgrounds in Chippewa Falls, some of the buddies of Stanley Lang from New Auburn, who unfortunately died in a water accident earlier this spring, and he already had his hog started to show at the fair this year, but Stanley passed away in that boating accident. But some of his friends, led by Owen King, Elliot Gotham, and others, wanted to put together a foundation to give scholarships and keep Stanley's memory alive, because he was so popular in the barn and just so friendly and worked so hard with the young kids. And so they did it. Owen sold his hogs, and I believe Elliot Gotham sold his, for $23 a pound. And then the last hog that sold was Stanley Lang's hog that he would have shown at the fair this year. And we're going to hear him sell that hog. We'll do that next right here on the Farm Show. So again, pretty nice tribute to Stanley Lang, and we'll hear all about it.
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0: As we continue to cover the news and events in agriculture, we want to thank some of our sponsors who ride along with us on our wax farm truck, including American Drone on Air Park Road in Marshfield, Wisconsin's leading drone dealer, and your do-it-all drone dealer for sales, service, and repair, even getting you trained as a licensed drone operator. 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And drones, and we'll hear from Jeremy next Monday about drones at Farm Technology Days, but let's hear how Stanley Lang's hog sold last night at the Northern Wisconsin State Fair to add some more money to the Stanley Lang Foundation.
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14: Chippewa Valley Energy starts at
15: 15. Chippewa Valley Energy said they'd start the bid at $15. Would it get $16, $20? Would it get $22? Would it get $23? Would it get $24? Would it get $25? And $25. Would it get $26? Down here, now, but down. And $27. Down here, now, but down. I got to get $27, $28. Now $9, $29. Now $30 here. $31, $32, $32. Down here, now, but down. I'm $32. And $31. Down here, now, but down. I'm $32 to buy him. Down here, now, but down. And $32. $31 over there. Down here, now, but down. I'm $32. $31. Now $2. Down here, now, but down. I'm $31 and $2. 31, now 2, down here, now, but down, I'm 31, over there, down here, now, but down, I'm $32 here, I'm 31, and down here, now, but down, I gotta get 32 to buy him, no mistakes, I'm in over here, 31, gotta be 2 to buy him, yes or no, 31, 32, 31, would I get 2, would I get 2, would I get 31, 2, 31, I'm $2 here, sold at $31, $637.

0: And the buyer of that hog at $31 was, as we said earlier, if you were with us, Boots Ag Service, the runner-up bidder, helping push it up that high. Northland Buildings, and just about everybody that was there had their cards in the air. It was just a matter of who the auctioneer wanted to pick out. And Aaron Andrews was the auctioneer, doing such a great job selling that hog, $31. And so 23, 23, and $31, Jill, were, what, 20, well, almost $25,000?
1: Yeah, estimating well over $20,000. Yeah, so good for them, good kids. I think we call this one good kids doing great things.
0: Yeah, that's not a bad way to do it. All right, so that was fun at the fair last night. Unfortunately, Stanley was not there to enjoy it. We've got some farm news. What's going on with Right to Repair?
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0: Once again, 64 degrees. It'll be about 86 today, and that'll be the cool day for the next few. All right, Jill, Right to Repair. What's the update?
1: Well, there's always a saga between John Deere and some farmers around the country, and it's apparently over. New reporting from DTN says Deere & Company has reached a deal with the Federal Trade Commission and farmers that requires the company to make repair resources available to independent repair shops across the country as a permanent injunction has been put in place, requiring the company to open the repair ecosystem. Back in 2025, farmers filed that lawsuit and were joined by the attorneys general in Illinois, Arizona, Minnesota, Michigan, and Wisconsin. The decision is very far-reaching and in what information and resources Deere and Company must now share with farmers and those repair shops. Hopefully get out there and be able to repair those tractors as needed. And USDA officials have announced that they are expanding coverage options to add revenue protection for forage producers in 12 states. The new coverage options are designed to guard against both yield losses and declines in prices due to market changes. This new plan would be similar to federal crop insurance revenue programs, replacing actual production history coverage. States included in the new options are California, Michigan, Minnesota, Montana, Nebraska, North and South Dakota, Pennsylvania, Washington, and Wisconsin. Interested producers have until September 30th to enroll.
0: All right, and coming up, we're going to hear about H-2A employees on dairy farms and what that's all about.
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10: It's estimated that in Wisconsin, we've got between 5 and 10,000 employees that are connected to our dairy operations that come from outside the United States. Trying to manage those employees has been a precarious situation for our Wisconsin dairy farmers. Why? Because there's literally no federal program that allows those employees to legally be here in the United States. There's just no paperwork. There's no program. Well, that has recently changed. The federal government has put in place some guidance to allow a program called the H-2A program to apply to our Wisconsin dairy operators. That's great news. Sam Mohaban is an immigration attorney in Wausau specializing in this area. He's with Reuterware Law Firm and tells me a little bit more about what this federal guidance gives to our Wisconsin dairy operators.
11: There is a policy memorandum published by USCIS regarding guidance on temporary or seasonal need for H-2A petitions for dairying that has some great guidance that supports dairy farms who are able to show that, hey, you know, despite this being a dairy production occupation, we still qualify for an H-2A visa and you should issue it. And this policy memorandum provides great evidence and firepower in support of those visa applications if dairy farms want to move forward and sponsor some employees for H-2As.
10: Were you surprised by this, Sam? I mean, you've had your eye on this very issue and the mechanisms around it for years now. Were you surprised?

0: you know, Immigration Nationality Act regarding, you know, what visas even qualify that dairy farms can even use. So this does not create new law. It clarifies existing law, but it does so that is favorable to dairy farms and kind of walks them through what they can show to try to qualify their occupations for H-2A visas, and even provide some specific examples that basically confirm that some existing strategies that have been used should be good to be used going forward. And there should be case-by-case analysis for every H-2A visa that a dairy farm submits.
1: Sam Mohaban, along with us from the Ruderware Law Firm. He's in their Wausau location. He is the expert keeping an eye on what's going on with regard to immigration policy and particularly how it impacts production agriculture. This time around, we're focused in on a new memorandum that was issued on how dairy can continue to find a source of labor and some of the paperwork that may need to be revisited or at least have on hand if someone starts to question. This has been on your target for a while, Sam. Let's just go back over the past couple of months. We had talked about agriculture, dairy and agriculture in general was getting a little bit of a pass, not quite as much scrutiny. And then all of a sudden, everything seemed to change. And we were getting a lot more pressure from agents that were visiting farms, coming in and catching employees in different places. What's the tempo these days as far as agriculture, enforcement, confrontation, looking for verification? Update me since last we spoke. How's the tempo?
0: You know, since we last spoke, there has been some concerning statements about worksite enforcement of immigration laws as a whole, but specifically regarding agriculture and the dairy industry, there has been no change. And for the most part, you know, it appears to be some positive discretion, you know, since last summer when things really spiked up. Hopefully it stays that way, but I still strongly encourage to make sure they are in full compliance regarding anyone they currently have sponsored under visas or generally I-9 compliance as a whole, which all employers need to be paying close attention to these days.
1: Yeah, that's everybody, including a farm broadcaster in-house. That's something they ask about. Sam, let me ask you, this is not just exclusive to dairy, although this is the headline that has been promoted with this. What other areas of agriculture can take some, I don't want to say credence, but can take possibly some assurances from the phrasing used in this memo specifically towards dairy? We've got a lot of other industries that are caught in some of the same quagmire.
0: Yeah, so, you know, there's the H-2A visa, and then there's the H-2B visa. And H-2A is going to be pretty much everything that's agricultural related. You know, some positions get into the weeds, but let's just say we're talking about H-2A today. You know, you have a lot of very clear seasonal occupations, for example, crop work, where there's not much you have to show to the Department of Labor and USCIS to get those H-2A visas approved on the basis of it being seasonal or temporary. But what this really does clarify is it doesn't matter what the occupation is or is considered to generally be as how you could set things up. The focus is on the employer's specific needs. So how do you, as the employer, have a need for labor? And is that need seasonal or is it temporary? Can you document that? If so, an H-2A visa can likely be supported.
1: You know, in the past, you have talked about different phases, elements that have been leaned on by all farmers to try to make sure that they were trying to get their employees in a good spot, protected, legal by the paperwork. And you also stressed, be very careful who you put your trust in for that documentation, the I-9s, etc. Can you reiterate why you are so concerned about farms that maybe just jump online to try to make this go away or are a little bit slipshod on this, even though this memorandum may reassure us on what's available to us? Like you said, you still have to do it right.
0: Yeah, so this memorandum's really about, you know, sponsoring for H-2A visas. But when we talk about immigration concerns as a whole, I know that, you know, many agricultural employers are

0: not certain about their current state of compliance regarding I-9s. And these are really important, and they're important because, you know, the fines could be very significant. You know, it could be up to $2,700 per employee. And this isn't just your current employees. It's also anyone who's been terminated, you know, within the last 3 years, if you were still required to keep their I-9 on file. So the fines are significant, and there's a significantly renewed attention and focus by the new administration on I-9 compliance. The number of notices of inspection have skyrocketed since the last administration, and we just had guidance come down from ICE in March, basically eliminating a lot of the technical violation safe harbors that employers may have relied on knowingly or unknowingly in the past, that gave them basically a 10-day opportunity to cure certain errors after receiving a government audit. And almost all of those are gone now. So even if, you know, you did an audit 2 years ago under the old rules where they said, hey, it's just technical, don't worry, you'll have an opportunity to fix it. Well, that opportunity likely no longer exists. So I'd strongly recommend anyone to make sure that your I-9 documentation is completely in order. And the best way to do that is with a privileged audit done through counsel, because there is a criminal component to this, and you don't want, you do want attorney-client privilege regarding the results of that audit. You know, it'd be really bad if, you know, you were informed that you have these deficiencies, and once it's clear that you know that, you still didn't correct those errors, or you continued to make those issues going forward.
1: All right, so stay on top of these things. That's Samuel Mohiban from the Ruderware Law Firm over in Wausau, immigration specialist. So, you know, discussing H-2A and other situations that you want to make sure you're on top of. You don't know it, call your attorney or somebody that knows something about it. We'll get weather. We'll get news. Brent is here. Busy Friday.
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1: All right, let's get into the newsroom. Morgan McCarthy with our morning news, as she does every morning on the Farm Show. Good morning, Morgan. What's up today?
5: Well, good morning. Here's what we're learning today. As we come to the end of a week, we have a brand new date for opening. The doctor will see you this fall. Aspirus Health announces the opening date for its new hospital in Chippewa Falls, saying it will be September 22nd, and that's located across the street from the fire station number 1 at Chippewa Crossing Boulevard. Kind of picture where that is. The hospital will feature an emergency department along with 10 treatment rooms and 10 inpatient beds. In headlines that take us to the court, charges are being filed in connection with a deadly crash that happened in Jackson County. It was in May on I-94 near Warrens, and according to reports, 21-year-old Lacey Gregerson rear-ended an SUV, causing both vehicles to roll and leading to the death of the SUV's driver. She faces charges including reckless homicide and homicide by intoxicated use of a vehicle. Well, the Wisconsin Department of Justice has secured a settlement in an antitrust lawsuit against farm equipment manufacturer Deere & Company. It requires Deere to provide farmers and independent repair providers with the same equipment repair resources that it currently provides to authorized dealers for the next 10 years. The settlement resolved the joint lawsuit against the company, which alleged that it used unlawful practices to limit the ability of farmers and independent repair providers to perform those repairs on farm equipment. And from the farm fields to the football fields, you'll see the Badgers suited up a little bit differently at Lambeau. UW-Madison football team is introducing new threads for its trip to Green Bay this season. They have some alternate uniforms that they'll use, so red helmet, red jersey, red pants. Name number logos on those unis are silver. The team says that's inspired by the Lombardi Trophy, given to the Super Bowl winning team every year, of course. And Wisconsin will march into Titletown against Notre Dame on Lambeau Field September 6th. And if you sit down and watch the game, you might have a cold one in one hand and a pile of fries in the other. Get warmed up today.
6: Belgium and France have been feuding for over a century over who invented the deep-fried potato slices. But we don't call them Belgium fries. And does it really matter who invented them? They're greasy, salty, and not good for us at all. But they're so good. So look for deals and consider today your cheat day. I'm Bree Tennis.
5: Well, speaking of so good, we got a farm show to get through. We better head back to the barn. It's Bob Bolstel, Jill Welke. 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
1: Thank you, Morgan. I don't know if that food's up at the fair, but just about every other kind of food is up there. So enjoy the fair, and we got lots of other fairs coming up next week we'll talk about later on. But right now, we got to talk about the weather. That means our boy Derek Dahlman's over there at 13 First Alert Weather. Good morning, Derek.
7: Good morning, Bob. Happy Friday.
1: Yeah, you going back to the fair? Have you taken the kids up, or have you had enough?
7: I think I've had enough. We're going to save our money because it can get pricey with three kids. So I think we're going to head to the pool instead this weekend.
1: That's not a bad idea. Tell us why you're going to the pool.
7: Yeah, absolutely. That's because we are expecting another round of higher heats and humidity in the area. Come Sunday, high temperatures are going to be in the low 90s, and that's going to be a trend we'll be following through at least the first half of next week. As for today's weather, we are waking up to a mostly clear sky, a few areas a patchy fog out there as the day goes on. We are going to have partly to mostly sunny skies and a high temperature of 86. For tonight, mostly clear. We'll cool down to a low of 64 degrees, and then over the weekend, no weather issues. Instead, we are going to see lots of sunshine both tomorrow and Sunday while we're in the upper 80s to kick off the weekend tomorrow. As mentioned, on Sunday, we'll climb up to a high of 91 degrees. The hottest stretch of weather will be Monday and Tuesday of next week, where we are going to be up around 94. That is going to come with some sticky humidity. Therefore, those heat index values, or feels like temperatures, are also going to be in the 90s up to around 100 degrees. So you do want to make sure to take care of yourself, stay hydrated, take plenty of breaks in the air conditioning if you are accomplishing work outside. Even towards the middle of next week, we're still on the hotter side of normal, up to a high of 91 on Wednesday. More sunshine to go around. But then later next week on Thursday, with a front in the area, that is going to give us at least a small chance at a few showers and thunderstorms, and those temperatures quote-unquote cool down slightly to the upper 80s. Right now in Eau Claire, it's currently 62 degrees. I'm 13 First Alert meteorologist Derek Dahlman.
1: Boy, I got my lawn mowed yesterday afternoon. I'm glad I did. It's going to get a little warm out there.
7: Yeah, good on you for doing that. Now you have plenty of time to take the convertible out.
1: I don't know, might be too hot for that, too.
7: Yeah, it might just be a furnace blowing on you the whole time.
1: Yeah, that is for sure. Hey, you have a good weekend, Derek.
7: You too, Bob. Thank you.
1: There he goes. Derek Dahlman over there, 13 First Alert Weather.
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1: Once again, about 64 degrees, going to get about 86 today. And some farmers evidently don't have enough to do. So they're and I congratulate and thank all these farmers that do work hard on the farms and have time to still take time to serve their commodity organizations. Let's talk about Dairy Farmers of Wisconsin, Jill, the board members. I think all these are reelected.
12: Well, on July 1st, new or reelected board members of the Dairy Farmers of Wisconsin took their seats on the board to serve three-year terms. That includes Evan Hillen of Ladysmith, who represents northern and northwest counties in the state, Andrew Christensen of Amory in District 4, that's Barron and Polk counties, Jonathan Halleck of the Mondovi-Gilmanton area, representing District 13, that's Buffalo, Pepin, and Pierce counties, and David Bangert of Greenwood, representing District 3 in Clark County.
1: I think David might have the most seniority on that board. He's served on that board for a long time. So thank you to those folks that are serving. Also, the Wisconsin Tato Industry Board elections have been announced. Representing District 1 on the board, and again, these folks all took their seats on July 1st for 3 years. Charlie Maddock from Deerbrook, representing a lot of counties in our area. Other counties in our area will be represented in District 2 by Nicola Carey from Bancroft. Again, thanks to those folks who have the time and take the time to serve the industry, because if they didn't, wouldn't be very good.
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1: All right, let's get at it. We got more chores to do. Jill, some of the things coming up this weekend. Northern Wisconsin State Fair, of course, continues, but what else?
12: Well, we've got the Spooner Rodeo having their rodeos on Friday and Saturday night at 7:30. We've got the Marshfield Parish Pull tonight. That's a truck and tractor pull at the Central Wisconsin State Fairgrounds.
1: Oh, and I want to get back to the Stanley or the Spooner Rodeo. They've got, don't they have a parade on Saturday, or is that parade on Sunday?
12: The parade is on Saturday at noon.
1: All right. So a lot of things going on besides the rodeo and Spooner. It's a weekend of activity. So I'm sorry to interrupt you. What else is going on for horse pulls, tractor pulls, hot dog eating contests? I don't know what's going on.
12: Well, tonight there's a horse pull in Turtle Lake starting at 6 o'clock. That's put on by the Turtle Lake Lions Club. We've got an antique tractor and toy show that's at the Olson Tractor Restoration, and that's at Olson Tractor in Elmwood. That's today and tomorrow, 9 till 4. We have the Cows, Plows, and Wine. That's from 6 to 10 tomorrow night. That's at the Munson Bridge Winery. That's put on by the Owen Withee FFA alumni. We've got a tractor pull in River Falls tomorrow. We've got a horse pull in Boyceville at the Joe and Carla Johnson's tomorrow at 1 o'clock. And on Sunday, we've got Sunday on the Farm. That's down at the Paisley Dairy Farm in Black River Falls from 10 till 2. And that's put on by the Jackson County Dairy Promotion.
1: Next week, the fairs are...
12: Oh, there's a whole bunch of them. We've got the Barron County Fair, the La Crosse Interstate Fair, St. Croix County Fair, and the Trempealeau County Fair.
1: And I understand from people I've been talking to, it'll be safe to eat at the food stands at the St. Croix County Fair next week in Glenwood City, right?
16: Yeah, I unfortunately cannot be there. I have to be in Washington, D.C. with Wisconsin Corn Growers Tuesday through Thursday. So
1: you
16: normally
1: won't be flipping
16: burgers. I flip
1: burgers
16: on Thursday, so you can go in there. It'll be safe to eat there that day.
1: That's a KC Hall.
16: Yeah, tent. Knights of Columbus food stand in Glenwood City.
1: All right.
16: So stop in and see them anyways.
1: But you'll be there for the...
16: I'll be there Friday night for the truck and tractor pull, 7 p.m. next Friday in Glenwood City.
1: You got a bunch of good jokes and lines. You'll have a bunch of stories to tell them from Washington. See, Brent Wink, as if you're wondering who in the world is this guy, Brent Wink with us every Friday, of course, during the planting, growing, and harvesting season on our Winfield United talking crops. What do you expect to talk about out there? Are you going to talk about E15, I would imagine?
16: Yeah, well, you know, we're not over the hurdles completely yet.
1: Not by any means.
16: We've got the Mexico-Canada agreement to kind of hash out to make sure we keep our markets open. And so we're meeting with lawmakers, Wisconsin corn growers, going out with national corn growers and meet with lawmakers and make sure that our voices are heard as well. So Tuesday through Thursday, I'll be walking around in suit and tie in Washington, D.C. Not something I normally do, but looking forward to it.
1: But while it's probably 94 here, it'll probably be 104 out there.
16: Yes, I'll need a few undershirts, I think, I'll bring along. So,
1: and it'll take your swimming suit. Hopefully you stay at a hotel that's got a pool.
16: Yeah, we'll see.
1: All right. Brent will be with us here in just a moment or a few moments as we get towards the end, but we still got markets to get to.
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1: Hey, we got to get to more market. Let's get over to the Equity Stratford Barn. Jerry Fitzgerald is with us. Good morning, Jerry. Welcome to Friday.
0: Well, thank you, Bob, and welcome to Friday also. We got a nice, for you folks that are just kind of laying in bed, to open the window and watch the sun come up here. And, the fog was pretty foggy before here, about a half hour, 45 minutes ago. But sun's coming up, fog is lifting, going to be a nice day, and, hopefully we get put together some good, warm, rain-free days, because that's what we need.
1: Well, it's going to be more than warm. It's going to be hot, and we've had that before, so we'll deal with it. What's going on? I'll wrap up the week for us in Stratford.
0: I will do that, Bob. Thank you, and a good morning to everyone. And on yesterday's auction here at Equity Stratford on the cow market yesterday, the better quality, higher-yielding cows are selling from 155 up to a top of 175. We did top this week on the cow market at 183.5. Most of our cows this week sold from 125 to 155, those thinner, plainer cows, 120 and below. On the bull market this week, bulls did top at 222. Most of the bulls selling from 185 to 210, lighter bulls, 185 and below. A summary on the fed cattle market this week, choice grading beef steers and heifers, mostly from 237 to 247. Choice grading Holstein steers selling from 220 to 231.5. Select cattle under finished cattle, 210 and below. On the calf market on the close yesterday, Holstein bull calves are selling from $1,100 to $1,400 per head. We did top the week at $1,500 on the Holstein calves. Replacement Holstein heifer calves yesterday from $600 to $1,100. We did top the week at $1,200 on those. Yesterday on the beef auction yesterday on the beef calves, beef heifer calves, they were selling mostly from $1,400 to a top of $1,775. Good quality beef bull calves yesterday, mostly from $1,500 up to a top of $1,825. On Monday, we did reach $2,070 on the beef calves. Well, we've concluded another week. Looking ahead briefly till next week here at Equity Stratford. Our next sale, of course, will be on Monday. Next hay auction next Tuesday. Next feeder cattle sale will be next Wednesday on the 15th. As part of that feeder sale next week, we do have a consignment of some good quality Black Angus cows. These cows are bred for late calving here, September and October this year. So, again, though, of course, all bred to Black Angus. That will be out of the feeder sale next week. Our next dairy auction will be coming up here on Tuesday, July 21st. We do have a complete herd dispersal for that day. So, Bob, we're going to send it back to you. Folks, a lot of stuff going on this weekend. Be careful, be safe, and we'll talk to you guys next week.
1: Sounds like a plan. Thanks, Jerry. Jerry Fitzgerald over at the Equity Stratford Sale Barn.
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1: Board of trade yesterday was lower, some profit taking, and not too much excitement over this USDA report coming out today as the markets were a little lower. Overnight, December corn down 3 at 449, the oats at 357. November soybeans down another 7 cents at 1174. Again, just a couple of days ago, those beans were over $12. October meal down $1.50 at 310.60, and wheat December down 4 overnight at 630 at the elevators today.
12: In Loyal, the cash price corn is 379 with soybeans at 1088. Arcadia, that cash price corn is 375 with soybeans at 1120. And in Chippewa Falls, cash price corn is 360 with soybeans at 1087.
1: And looking at the DTN screen, corn about 2 to 3 cents lower at the elevators today. Soybeans down 16. Golden Plump corn is 375 today. At Baldwin, Durand, and Elmwood, 367 on the corn, 1076 on the beans. Mondovi and Osseo, 362 on the corn, 1076 on the soybeans. At Fall Creek, corn is 337, soybeans 1051. Elk Mound, 365 corn, 1086 in the soybeans. And down at Sparta, Melrose Farm Service, corn 369, beans 1073. Ethanol plants, Boyceville 378, Stanley corn 369, New Richmond 372. Dairy markets were better yesterday. Barrel cheese up $3.55. Blocks up 6, 156 and a half. Butter unchanged at 165. July class 3 up 13 at 1569. August up 64 at 1688. September up 46 at 1728. October up 37 at 1759. And November up 26 at 1783. 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And Mr. Wink is with us. You had field days. You've been out in the fields. And
16: I hate to say when's the other shoe going to drop,
1: but it's been pretty good.
16: Yes, it was. Everything is looking really, really good. I know the last couple of weeks I've been talking about fungicide, but it's here. And, you know, the field days, I was in Menominee on Tuesday, I think, or Wednesday. I can't keep my days straight. But over in Wanamingo, Minnesota, yesterday. And I know the accounts I deal with, you know, Ag Partners, Synergy Co-op, my federated co-op over in Osceola and then in Minnesota, they're all geared up, whether it's airplanes, whether it's helicopters, ground machines that drones. They've got lift kits, and some of the co-ops are utilizing drones. And so we're at that time, and we're going to see a lot of that starting next week. So the corn crop, you know, I brought in an ear, and you can see it. You can find the shoot on the stalk, but usually between the 12th and 14th node. So I was out in a field of mine yesterday and husked back that little tiny ear, and you can count the rows around.
1: Already.
16: And how long. My eyes aren't good, so you need to kind of zoom in on it. But this particular ear is only a few inches long, but it's got 18, some of them are 20 around. 35 wow. to 37 long. So, you know, yield, you can do yield estimates. You can see, you know, that prediction happened a while ago. So you can see what you're set up for. And then it's just a matter of protecting that. So I run the yield numbers on this particular ear. And it's anywhere from 220 to 240 bushel corn potential. So how do we maximize that? And the last few days, we also talked about some stuff with fungicides. Syngenta Biologicals, they've got a product out called Yield On. That's some plant extracts and some micronutrients that can kind of help move the sugars through the plants. Maxin Ultra ZMB, another micronutrient pack that can go in with those. So when you are doing the fungicide applications, there are some other products that can maybe have some additional yield. And again, work with your agronomist on that. But it's been probably one of the fastest growing areas of crops over the last 5 years, and that's because it's paying and it's showing return on investment. So make sure that you've talked with people. The crop looks incredible. Let's make sure that we do that last final step. We measure leaf wetness out in these fields in the last in our plots. The last 10 to 12 days, we've had a lot of moisture and things and a lot of leaf wetness for 10, 12, 13 hours a day. So again, those kinds of things can start being some of the issues that can lead to a lot of diseases later. Obviously, over these next 8 to 10 days with the heat we have, it won't be quite as bad. But so we maybe have set ourselves up for that. So that was the big messaging. And again, we're going to start seeing that really blow up over the next 7 to 10 days. We're going to see a lot of those applications happening. So again, just work with your agronomists and make those final last investments, because this is really looking like an amazing crop we've got going on.
1: You've just been walking corn, you've been walking beans too.
16: Oh, we have. The soybeans are kind of right at reproductive stage 1 to 2, where there's flowers pretty much throughout the plant. I would say for the soybeans, we're maybe a little further away. We like to get out to like R3 before that application. But again, that's going to start happening soon as well. So there's a lot of people that make that investment on soybeans a little easier to get across those as well. So
1: and use your agronomist at the co-op. That's yeah, what they're that's, for if you need the help for. But they, have questions.
16: Their job is they don't charge fees and things to come out and just come out and walk fields with you.
1: You mean we can get something for free?
16: Yeah, they can. That's their job. So make them earn that. And again, talk to them and get out in your fields and look and make that last investment.
1: All right. Well, we look forward to talking to you next
16: week.
1: I'll be in Washington.
16: I'll come back with all kinds of answers. And I'll be here next Friday morning. We'll talk about the tractor pull next week again. But look forward to that. And you guys have a great week out at Farm Technology Days.
1: Yep. It's going to be a warm one. That's for sure. Thanks, Brent.
16: You bet. We'll see you next week.
1: Brent Wink with us on our Winfield United Covering the Crops program. And again, It's going to be hot. It'll be 86 today, but then, you know, 90s for the next four, five, 6 days. So just be prepared for it. A lot of things going on this weekend. Get out and enjoy as many as you can. We'll keep an eye on the store. We'll get freshman report, our new Cub reporter in Washington, D.C. next week will be here to give us that update as well. So lots going on the farm show, on the farm, and around the communities. It's summer in Wisconsin.
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0: And just like that, boom, it's a Friday morning. Let's put the hammer down, get through the workday, and cruise into the weekend with Alex and the crew. 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

0: Hello, I'm your announcer, John Williard. Good morning and welcome to the day. This is the Wax Morning Show with the entire usual cast of unusuals. Someday the recipient of numerous industry awards. Maybe. Now, Alex and Morgan.
1: My day is finally here!
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9: I can't wait to hear it.
3: Really? Oh, thank God! Oh, thank God!
10: Well, what? For what?
11: Thank God it's
2: Friday.
10: It's showtime!
12: Hi, I'm Morgan. I think I say it every week. I was talking to Tony Meyer from Mark Ward Motors. Good morning, by the way.
13: Hey, good morning, by the way.
12: I'm like, this is yesterday. I'm like, this has been a long week. And he goes, I was thinking the same thing. Then I'm like, I think we say that to each other every week.
13: Okay, thank you. I was just going to say, I'm pretty sure you guys have that same exchange. But really, if you said that to someone and they didn't agree, it would get weird. Like, try it.
12: Like, yeah, you're like, hey, this has been a long week. No, it's been breezing by. Unless you got something like you're on vacation, maybe.
13: I love this week.
12: I love that it's 72 days long. No. Let's see. We're going to talk with our 13 First Alert meteorologist, Derek Dolman. All right. We're into Friday morning. Maybe you didn't go to the fair the last couple of days, but maybe that's on your agenda. We're going to have some summer weather. I guess the only way to describe it. We're going to find out if it's going to be as humid as that last little stretch, because 88 on Saturday, 91 on Sunday, and humidity. Is it going to be?
13: Bananas at large were right. It's not the heat. It is.
12: Gosh darn humidity. So this works well. July 10th is National Pina Colada Day.
14: If you like pina.
13: All right.
12: And we've talked about how I will do that at a restaurant when we're on vacation.
13: You make me order it?
12: Yeah, I'm like, I'm going to get a Bud Light. But you order a pina colada for me so I don't look like a...
13: I'm like, I don't think they care.
12: Right? They're like, hey, we can upsell that guy because it's not cheap. That's for sure. But I'm like, order a pina colada and then give it to me. National Kitten Day. Kittens are so cute.
13: Same thing. You want me to like the kitten you can pet the kitten.
12: Okay. We don't have a cat. We had a cat for the longest time and it ran away. And it literally scratched a hole in two of our screen windows and got out. And it would get out and then come back in.
13: Apparently,
12: but one day just left.
13: And like, the life of luxury was not what this cat wanted.
12: Had his whole room. We fed it. We did it. Like, nope, I'm out. This is horrible conditions. It is French Fries Day.
15: French fries. Live life. French fries. Live life. French fries. I wanna eat.
12: Man, one food that you would really, really be bummed out if you had to do without the rest of your life. That would be pretty close to the top. Pizza would be number one for me.
13: Crinkle cut, waffle. Oh,
12: what do you want?
13: Lots of great fries.
12: We got the curly fries. Oh, the fries. Delicious.
13: Cheese fries.
12: Just hear me. I just turned into Dora the Explorer there. And pick blueberries day. I said this yesterday. I think we might be near the end of our blueberry season. But it's one of my favorite fruits.
13: You got to flip into strawberry season now.
12: Man, I just get that's a good day for me, man. I'll take a pina colada. With some french fries on the side, put some blueberries in my pina colada, and let me pet a kitten. That sounds like a good Friday to me.
13: That might be someone's birthday wish.
12: Yeah. On this date in 1913, the temperature in Death Valley, California hits 134 degrees. Now, even you might complain a little bit, right?
13: That's toasty.
12: That's what you'd say.
13: That's
12: you'd still
13: toasty.
12: Be out and you're going, it's getting up there. That would be your quote for that day, I bet. Ooh, this is taking you back on this date in 1965. Rolling Stones hit number one with I Can't Get No Satisfaction. That was 1965.
13: Wow.
12: Today, they've got a new album coming out.
13: And have they finally gotten some satisfaction?
12: I don't know. Doesn't matter if they're satisfied or not. They keep cranking out new albums. My goodness. In one of the most intentional bait and switches, at least I say it is, on this date in 1985, Coke announced it would begin selling both its old and new formulas together. Morgan, could you please, before we go to you for news, could you tell how this all went down, how we were all suckered into this?
13: You have planted a very angry flag in this conspiracy. You're convinced that they took it away only to bring it back. As in, they announced this new Coke and expected people to be up in arms so they could then retroactively reissue the regular Coke and sell even more.
12: That's how I remember it.
13: Okay.
12: Because it was doing fine. I'm pretty sure, I don't know the exact sales numbers, but Coca-Cola was selling fine. They're like, we made it new. And not just we're selling a new one, we're taking the old away. I'm like, the old one was fine.
13: Yeah, and but we've made a thing out of it because now they'll take things away and then bring them back.
12: Oh, yeah, for a limited time.
13: Limited time. Or Oreos, that kind of thing.
12: It's like, oh, did people not like them? No, we're just going to make you appreciate it if we bring them back.
13: Yeah.
12: I am a conspiracy theorist, but that was on this date, 1985. There you go, some things to celebrate, commemorate, and whatnot. Let's celebrate a summer weekend. I'm trying to get excited about these 90-degree temps. We'll hear from our 13 First Alert meteorologist, Eric Dolman, coming up next.
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2: Well, good morning. Here's what we're learning today. We'll start in the courts, and that has a Florida woman being charged in Wisconsin after a fatal collision near Black River Falls. Teresa Lohman was reportedly behind the wheel of a semi that clipped another semi on I-94. This happened back in February. The victim's big rig went into a ditch, caught fire, and led to his death. Lohman is now charged with hit and run involving death. Well, you may have heard that September is the opening day for a new hospital in Chippewa Falls. Aspirus Health saying September 22nd is when they plan to open that facility. And in fact, the Trump administration had some medical connections to our area with Mehmet Oz here yesterday. Dr. Oz, the administrator for the Centers for Medicare and Medicaid Services, was with Representative Derek Van Orden on visits to the Marshfield Medical Center and the Chippewa Valley Tech College's Health Education Center. Oz said the administration would make sure that here in the Badger State we're taken care of and that funding required to improve rural health care is distributed at the appropriate level. Well, some of Wisconsin's best baggers hope to sack a victory. It's a competition for baggers that was held this week with 24 of the state's best grocery baggers competing for a chance to advance to regionals that happen in the Dells. Yeah, this is a thing. Anybody who gets past regionals then heads to nationals, which is in Las Vegas. And maybe when you're packing your own groceries away, there's some grapes there for the kiddos this summer. Well, researchers are now sending hundreds to space. So why are we sending grapes to the International Space Station?
8: When they return, they'll be grown and turned into wine. The goal, researchers say, is to create a more resilient, adaptive, and productive plant. They also joke that the research project is going to create a glass of vino that's out of this world. I'm Mark Mayfield.
13: Astronaut humor. Out of this world. And I bet the only place you can order that is at the space bar. From our 715newsroom.com, I'm Morgan McCarthy.
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19: Our Friday is off to a quiet start as we are seeing a few areas of patchy fog developing for that morning commute. Heading through the day, do expect partly to mostly sunny skies. Temperatures are going to be slightly above average in the mid-80s. Tonight, mostly clear, will cool down to around 64. And then over the weekend, lots of sunshine, highs in the upper 80s tomorrow, followed by the low 90s on Sunday. On 13 First Alert, meteorologist Derek Dahlman.

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1: All right, let's start with some food stuff. Morgan here. Costco going viral for selling a 3-pound dessert. You're listening, aren't you?
2: I'm here for it.
1: The Kirkland Signature Caramel Flan. Ooh, isn't
2: okay.
1: It like gooey stuff? Is back at cost just under $15. It is described as rich, creamy, and big enough for a family.
2: So $5 a pound?
1: I don't know, man. This is American families. That sounds like a serving for two people.
2: Okay.
1: You know, 3 pounds, got two pieces. Well, that's how that works.
2: $15, 3 pounds, $5 a pound.
1: That's perfect. Calbee potato chips, seaweed, and salt-flavored salad dressing.
2: Not a dessert.
1: Hitting stores on August 1st, it blends the taste of potato chips in a salad dressing.
2: Okay.
1: Isn't that just salt for the most part?
2: Is that, we have hit the moment where salads are no longer about health.
1: No.
2: Make it taste like potato chips.
1: The dressing contains seaweed flavors because there's a lot of times you're like, you know what I really crave? Seaweed. 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Yeah, man. I get the cravings, Evan Y, every once in a while for some seaweed and clams. Delicious. 59% of Americans have hot dogs at least once per month. Good for them. By the way, the new way to do those, and you do them with brats too, you have an air fryer, you'll never need to know a another way, hot dogs and brats in the air fryer.
2: Right? It's true. That's how I make them.
1: But anyway, back to hot dogs. 40% say they've never heard of any health risks from eating them.
2: That's because you plug your ears.
1: La, la, la, la.
2: Don't hear the
1: They're
2: health
1: fine.
2: Risks.
1: They're delicious. La, la, la. They're healthy, right? Nike claims their new shoe, the Nike Mind, is designed to improve your focus and reduce stress. Again, these are shoes, right? They say the shoe works by stimulating sensory nerves in the foot. This helps reduce activity in the brain and prevent

0: See the thing where there's like a picture of a foot in all these different spots. If you touch here,
1: your reflexology
0: will stop itching. And if you touch here, you'll throw up and stuff like that.
1: It's reflexology.
0: That's what this must be. Okay. One more thing. A line of luxury tracksuits debuted at a fashion show.
1: Ben Affleck, we're looking at you.
0: Featuring built-in air conditioning.
1: All right.
0: But they make it look like you're wearing an inflatable black trash bag.
1: Put little T-Rex arms on the top. Do it. Do
0: there's
1: it.
0: There's no word on how much they'll cost. But if you want to stay cool, look like a black trash bag. Man, this luxury tracksuit waiting for you. All right. Things you need to know this morning. 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
0: We had
1: this girl call in.
2: Okay.
1: And you were busy doing stuff. She called in. Okay.
2: Okay.
1: This is a little bit of the conversation when
2: yeah,
1: she
2: I
1: called
2: wasn't here
1: in.
2: Then.
1: Hi, Wax 104. Who's this?
3: Hi, this is Tuesday.
1: Your name is Tuesday?
3: Yeah.
1: Wow. Are you, you're not making that up. That's not a nickname. Your name is Tuesday.
3: Yeah, I know Morgan.
1: Oh, Tuesday. Like the second day of the work week.
3: Yep.
1: I'm going to ask you like seven different ways, apparently, if this is your name. Wow. Now, were you born on Tuesday?
3: Nope, I was born on Sunday.
1: Yep, this makes perfect sense suddenly. I asked you that because that happens every time someone calls in. My name is June. Oh, your birthday's in June? No, September.
2: I know Tuesday because she's not only the only Tuesday I know, but she's from Boyceville.
1: I know.
2: Originally, yeah. And do you know how many times she probably answers that at, were you born on Tuesday? Like, I mean, she doesn't have siblings named Monday, Wednesday, Thursday, Friday.
1: There's seven of them. She's got six siblings.
2: Pretty sure that's not how it works with the family. But yeah, most people that Tuesday. Grew up in that area would remember Tuesday because it's a very unique name. She's got some little guys now, too. She's a teacher. I think a math teacher in Gilman. So.
1: Okay. I do. I hope it's the first time she's ever called because I would have remembered.
2: Probably the last at this rate.
1: Well, I have more questions and for her and maybe her mother. So
2: I think she's going to make up a name next time she calls.
1: Was it the Adams family? Wasn't there? Was that Wednesday?
2: Tuesday, yeah. That was Wednesday Adams.
1: That was Wednesday Adams. No, of course I have to come up with a song.
2: But you know, oh no.
4: Goodbye. Okay. Ruby Tuesday.
2: There it is.
1: I think we're going to go with that one if she calls back, too.
2: Well, I think
1: she's not calling back.
2: You don't have any other options.
1: Well, there's just a song by the Moody Blues, Tuesday Afternoon.
2: Oh.
1: I wonder if her middle name is like a part, like a day part.
2: Oh,
1: like Tuesday. Her middle name is Evening.
2: Evening?
1: Yeah.
2: Okay.
1: Tuesday Eve or something like
2: I
1: that.
2: I doubt it.
1: Never calling back again.
2: Yeah, that is. I for sure remember that. But you know what? In this big world, don't you think if you had to hedge bets that there would be somebody named after every day of the week? Like there has to be a Saturday floating out there somewhere.
1: Monday, though. Ew. No one would like you. If there's this guy can't be a Monday, no one's going to be named
2: You would
1: Monday.
2: Get invited to no parties. Don't invite Monday.
1: Yeah, she's boring and no one likes her. She's the worst.
0: 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Here's Morgan McCarthy with the news.
2: Well, good morning. Here's what we're learning today. As we come to the end of a week, we have a brand new date for opening. The doctor will see you this fall. Aspirus Health announces the opening date for its new hospital in Chippewa Falls, saying it will be September 22nd, and that's located across the street from the fire station number 1 at Chippewa Crossing Boulevard. Kind of picture where that is. The hospital will feature an emergency department along with 10 treatment rooms and 10 inpatient beds. In headlines that take us to the court, charges are being filed in connection with a deadly crash that happened in Jackson County. It was in May on I-94 near Warrens, and according to reports, 21-year-old Lacey Gregerson rear-ended an SUV, causing both vehicles to roll and leading to the death of the SUV's driver. She faces charges including reckless homicide and homicide by intoxicated use of a vehicle. Well, the Wisconsin Department of Justice has secured a settlement in an antitrust lawsuit against farm equipment manufacturer Deere & Company. It requires Deere to provide farmers and independent repair providers with the same equipment repair resources that it currently provides to authorized dealers for the next 10 years. The settlement resolved the joint lawsuit against the company, which alleged that it used unlawful practices to limit the ability of farmers and independent repair providers to perform those repairs on farm equipment. And from the farm fields to the football fields, you'll see the Badgers suited up a little bit differently at Lambeau. UW-Madison football team is introducing new threads for its trip to Green Bay this season. They have some alternate uniforms that they'll use, so red helmet, red jersey, red pants. Name, number, logos on those unis are silver. Team says that's inspired by the Lombardi Trophy, given to the Super Bowl winning team every year, of course. And Wisconsin will march into Titletown against Notre Dame on Lambeau Field September 6th. And if you sit down and watch the game, you might have a cold one in one hand and a pile of fries in the other. Get warmed up today.
5: Belgium and France have been feuding for over a century over who invented the deep-fried potato slices. But we don't call them Belgium fries. And does it really matter who invented them? They're greasy, salty, and not good for us at all. But they're so good. So look for deals and consider today your cheat day. I'm Bree Tennis.
2: And by the way, do you know what French fries do after they haven't seen each other for a while and they bump into one another? They catch up. Oh, come on, a little fry day funny. 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
13: Our Friday is off to a quiet start as we are seeing a few areas of patchy fog developing for that morning commute. Heading through the day, do expect partly to mostly sunny skies. Temperatures are going to be slightly above average in the mid-80s. Tonight, mostly clear, will cool down to around 64. And then over the weekend, lots of sunshine, highs in the upper 80s tomorrow, followed by the low 90s on Sunday. On 13 First Alert, meteorologist Derek Dahlman.

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1: All right, here's quite an amazing story. Coincidence, fate, whatever you want to call it. There's a couple in Northern California who matched on eHarmony and got married. Then the guy started suffering from kidney failure, and it turned out they were also a kidney match. She donated one of her kidneys to him, and he's doing much better.
2: I knew about 10 years ago that there was going to be some trouble sometime in the future, and they thought it was going to be when I was in my 50s or 60s, and it ended up hitting last year.
3: It's like being next to a stranger on a train, matching them, and then also falling in love on top of it. There was like this sense that it was going to work. Being able to see him in front of me just holding my son's hand, or when he lifts them, or those fun moments, it's like there's an extra appreciation to it that my son gets to have his father growing up. Best thing I ever did was sign up for eHarmony.
2: There you go.
3: Changed my life completely.
2: Mine too, yeah.
1: Isn't that a great story? They're a kidney match and they're a love match. I love it. It's a Good Stuff story this morning, Wax 104.5.
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1: 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That's why every morning just after 7, we feature a different area school class reciting the Pledge of Allegiance. 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
2: Hi, this is Mrs. Brandt from Mann's Elementary School in Eau Claire, and this is my first grade class saying the Pledge of Allegiance.
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4: 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Kids starting your day in a patriotic way, loud and proud with the Pledge of Allegiance. Love it. And let's start the day together. We appreciate you tuning in. This is the Wax 104.5 morning show. My name is Alex. Along the way, as I call them, the usual cast of unusuals will be joining us. And anything that's on your mind, you can always text us, 715-835-9299, right into the studio. So Wax 104.5 morning show this morning. Good morning.

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1: All right, this rock is spinning, and gravity keeps us on it, because sometimes I think some of these people and things we're going through is something we should just get spun off at some point. You know, like, whee, and there they go, we never saw them again.
2: All right.
1: But this is where we're at on this rock. Over the July 4th weekend, TSA officers found two live smoke grenades hidden in a jar of peanut butter at the Indianapolis airport.
2: That's chunky.
1: It's like, why are you bringing peanut butter into your shenanigans here, you know? You'd make it. The passenger's bag set off alarms.
2: You think?
1: Before an explosive specialist was called to remove the grenades. Yeah, that's exactly what they're... In fact, they have the little cartoon picture on the side of a little, like, Acme hand grenade. Anyway, the passenger told TSA officials that a friend told him he could get the grenades through security if he placed them in the peanut butter.
2: Okay.
1: Somewhere, there's a friend laughing his butt off because he got his buddy to believe this.
2: I don't think you want to give the friend who's unstable enough to bring grenades through an airport. I don't think you want to hang out with that guy.
1: Put in the peanut butter. World Cup soccer fans are supporting their teams by going to the opposing team's hotel and making noise so they can't sleep. Like, oh.
2: Oh, jeez.
1: Videos show fans honking car horns, blowing trumpets, chanting, singing, and playing the drums.
2: I'm sure all the other guests are thrilled.
1: Yeah. Players usually look out the window to see what's going on before going back to bed. That's how it's going to work.
2: What other choice do we have?
1: I'm sure they have some choice words, though, don't they? All right, GLP-1 weight loss drugs are reshaping the bridal market. This is where we're at on this rock. Rush orders are up, and brides are buying gowns 6 months or less before their big day because of Ozempic.
2: Okay.
1: Wegovy and other weight loss jabs are causing them to lose weight and drop dress sizes. So you don't know what this is. You can't buy it a year ahead of time and then maybe just take it a little because some brides are being asked to sign waivers acknowledging they're buying a gown that doesn't yet fit.
2: What?
1: Sort of like, hey, you wanted this size. You're not this size now. When you come back and pick it up, you got to pay for it and they'll tell you even if you didn't get down there, I guess is what they're saying, right?
2: Wow. So say yes to the future dress?
1: The future dress and future you will look fabulous.
2: I found the GLP one, not just the one.
1: That's where we're at on this rock.
3: 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Here's Morgan McCarthy with the news.
2: Well, good morning. Here's what we're learning today. We'll start in the courts, and that has a Florida woman being charged in Wisconsin after a fatal collision near Black River Falls. Teresa Lohman was reportedly behind the wheel of a semi that clipped another semi on I-94. This happened back in February. The victim's big rig went into a ditch, caught fire, and led to his death. Lohman is now charged with hit and run involving death. Well, you may have heard that September is the opening day for a new hospital in Chippewa Falls. Aspirus Health saying September 22nd is when they plan to open that facility. And in fact, the Trump administration had some medical connections to our area with Mehmet Oz here yesterday. Dr. Oz, the administrator for the Centers for Medicare and Medicaid Services, was with Representative Derek Van Orden on visits to the Marshfield Medical Center and the Chippewa Valley Tech College's Health Education Center. Oz said the administration would make sure that here in the Badger State we're taken care of and that funding required to improve rural health care is distributed at the appropriate level. Well, some of Wisconsin's best baggers hope to sack a victory. It's a competition for baggers that was held this week with 24 of the state's best grocery baggers competing for a chance to advance to regionals that happen in the Dells. Yeah, this is a thing. Anybody who gets past regionals then heads to nationals, which is in Las Vegas. And maybe when you're packing your own groceries away, there's some grapes there for the kiddos this summer. Well, researchers are now sending hundreds to space. So why are we sending grapes to the International Space Station?
4: When they return, they'll be grown and turned into wine. The goal, researchers say, is to create a more resilient, adaptive, and productive plant. They also joke that the research project is going to create a glass of vino that's out of this world. I'm Mark Mayfield.
2: Astronaut humor. Out of this world. And I bet the only place you can order that is at the space bar. From our 715newsroom.com, I'm Morgan McCarthy.
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11: Our Friday is off to a quiet start as we are seeing a few areas of patchy fog developing for that morning commute. Heading through the day, do expect partly to mostly sunny skies. Temperatures are going to be slightly above average in the mid-80s. Tonight, mostly clear, will cool down to around 64. And then over the weekend, lots of sunshine, highs in the upper 80s tomorrow, followed by the low 90s on Sunday. On 13 First Alert, meteorologist Derek Dahlman.

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23: 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That's interesting. And finally, Hot Pockets were called chunk stuffers when they debuted in the 1970s. 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
26: 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Let's get ready for the weekend. Say

You don't stop rocking to the bang, bang, boogie, sit up, jump the boogie to the rhythm of the boogie to be. I sort of what you hear is not a test, I'm rapping to the beat. Said me, him, Lou, too, we're gonna try and move your feet. I said, I am one to make it, but I brought two friends along. And next on the mic is my man Hank. Come on, Hank. Check it out, I'm C-A-S and the O-B-A and the rest is F-L-Y. See, it go by the name of Casanova, but these reasons I'll tell you why. So my name is known all over the world by the fox, the ladies and the pretty girls. And when you step inside, do the freak, do the bum boys, do the beat. Or what a sucking seat, just ain't you

0: All right. Thank you so much, Mr. Neil McCoy, for letting us know what day it is. One of our Friday songs. We used to have one. We had two. Now we've got at least three Friday morning songs.
1: It
0: is Friday morning. We're going to talk with the 13 First Alert meteorologist Derek Dahlman in a little bit. But yesterday, literally while we're on the air talking about something totally different, I never remember my dreams, it seems.
2: Right.
0: We always talk about how, what happened. I just can't grab them. I know there was something weird, but I just can't always say grab it in your brain.
2: You have a couple of pillars. You're always in a hotel.
0: Yep. And I'm always in a hurry.
2: Yeah, but you're always like that in real life, too.
0: So maybe that's why. But then I was talking, and then I literally just broke into the sentence in a mid-sentence yesterday. By the way, I didn't buy the shirt. This is story. This totally popped into my head about my dream last night. Because I woke up and I'm like, oh, Morgan's going to be so happy. I was looking through. I was in a rush, as I always am in my dreams. And I had a suit coat, but I was going to look for a shirt. And I was in this really swamped store, and I found a red and white vertical striped shirt, like a barbershop quartet shirt. Mm-hmm. And I was looking at it to buy it, and I woke up. So I'm like, oh, Morgan's going to be so happy. I didn't buy that shirt in my dreams.
2: What about the Van Halen shirt you showed me in real life that you wanted to put in your cart yesterday?
0: What, four? One in each color? Mm-hmm. We are talking red. Mm-hmm. And white striped.
2: I have
0: vertically
2: bibs like
0: shirts.
2: That. Those right. are game bibs for the Badgers.
0: Right,
2: for
0: Badgers. But then I was going to wear it under a suit. So even in my dreams, the thought did not cross my mind like, Morgan's going to be mad about this. I was looking at it going, yeah. So in my dream, I was going to pick this out. And then that exact moment I woke up and I'm like, oh, gosh, Morgan would have been so mad.
2: There are some dreams with like true legit relief when you wake up and you're like, oh, okay, that was a dream.
0: Yeah, so I'm curious if this has happened to you. If you remember your dreams, I wish I could remember more of mine. I don't know why my brain chose to remember this one. So we're asking people, do you have any of those, thank goodness that wasn't real, kind of dreams? And we are starting to get some interesting texts in here.
2: I love this one from Amanda. She said, I dreamt I cut my own bangs before family pictures. She said, I woke up and immediately ran to the mirror. That's funny. Yes. What a relief, right?
0: Ryan, Chippewa Falls checking in already, says he dreamed he traded his truck for a bright yellow PT Cruiser. Says, I woke up mad at myself. All right. I didn't know how many we were going to get like this. We're not talking about like dream cheating or anything like that. Okay, so we're not talking about anything too dark. Just those weird kind of stressful little dreams where you almost made a terrible decision, like a red and white
2: stretch. Heather said, I dreamed I forgot to pick up my kids from summer school.
0: Were you relieved?
2: They were in their bedrooms.
0: Like, eh. All right, this is what we're looking for. If you've had one of those where you woke up and you're like, oh, thank goodness that's a dream. Nothing dark though, like I said. You can text us.
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3: All right, if you've got the album, it's not new, but as far as her next single, we've got a brand new song today to check out from, Ella Langley. She has had 5 number one songs overall, and we're talking another single off her blockbuster sophomore album, Dandelion. She had, of course, hits You Look Like You Love Me with Riley Green, Run for the Wind, and Don't Mind If I Do, Girl You're Taking Home, Choosing Texas, Be Her, so it just keeps going on and on. Song is co-written by Ella Langley, Devin Dawson, and Ernest, and you can hear him. He is also singing some backing vocals on this one. So it says the track was inspired by Langley's real-life mental health challenges and burnout from touring in 2025. Remember, she had to cancel a couple of shows and just go back to Alabama and just rest and get away from Nashville, but she came back, and when Ernest asked how she was doing, she answered, "Looks like I'm back in loving life again." Then that's how the song kind of was created. Let's check this out. That's what it's called, Loving Life Again, Ella Langley. New music on a Friday morning, Wax 104.5.

Wax 104.5, there you go. Brand new music on a Friday morning. Well, at least a brand new single. If you've got the album Dandelion, I'm sure you've played that a lot of times. That's Ella Langley, Loving Life Again, co-written with her and Ernest and Devin Dawson. You can hear Ernest on there as well. So new music here on a Friday morning. We found the sound.

0: Ah, yes. What would radio be without audio? So we're going to tell you that we're going to play more audio. That's what we do with this segment, our audio segment here, Morgan. You ready?
1: Yes, for the ears.
0: This guy, yeah, of course, you know, it was just earlier this week that the USA got bounced out of the World Cup, which was, you know, sad. It was a nice run, you know, as we say. But this guy brought up a good point. He's kind of goofing on the awkwardness of America still hosting the World Cup after being eliminated.
1: It is. It's like you broke up.
0: Here's what he says.
2: All of the host countries are now eliminated from the World Cup. And it's kind of like having a party at your house that you're not invited to. Or worse, it's like a party that is happening at your house while you're trying to work from home.
0: Yeah.
2: Like, you're sitting there on a Zoom meeting, trying to do admin work while England and Norway are behind you doing shots.
0: Just partying. Yes. Yep. Doing their little rowing in Norway or rowing
1: thing. They keep asking you where you keep the chips.
0: I don't care. I don't know.
1: Hey, America, where's the ranch? Yep.
0: Okay, so if you become a grandparent, maybe you're a grandparent, it's never grandma and grandpa anymore. There's got to be some silly little name.
1: Anna and Bumpa.
0: There's a guy goofing on this.
3: Hey, do you guys want to go see Yeah Yeah and Yo-Yo? Grab your toys. We're going to go see Gabba Gabba and Garfunkel. Who wants to go visit Shaboobie and Paw? Look who's coming up the driveway. It's Gam Gam and Hee Haw. You guys want to spend the night at Lolly and Grandolph's house? Who wants to go see Grandma and Dan?
0: Dan.
1: Hey, I'm a Momo, so I get it.
0: It is funny because you were just so happy to be a grandparent, I assume, that you can call me whatever you want. It's so cute. Ours were Maga and Bumpus. Yep. And I think it was, I always blame my middle sister that, you know, apparently couldn't pronounce Grandma and Grandpa. I'm not sure it was her fault, but I blame her.
1: Yeah.
0: That's what they were called, and they seem fine with it.
1: My parents are Nana and Bumpa.
0: If you've got one, what are your grandparents called? Text us 715-835-WAX, or if you're a grandma or grandpa, what do they call you? You can text us. One more here. Man loses out on a new truck bet after his girlfriend tricks him. So girls or guys, you can use this to trick your significant other or anyone into getting what you want, because I can see where you'd fall for that. First of all, he tries to be funny, but here we go.
4: I will buy you a brand new Jeep if you can pass this test, okay?
5: Okay.
4: You cannot say the word five. What's one plus one?
5: Four.
4: No.
5: Well, I can't say the number. That's all that matters.
4: Okay. Let's start over. What's one plus one?
5: Four.
4: No. Okay. What's four plus four?
5: Eight.
4: Okay. What's eight plus one?
5: Nine.
4: Aha! See, I told you I could get you to say the number nine. I told you.
5: No, you didn't. You said I couldn't get you to say the number five.
0: No. Oh.
4: Well, you just said it.
0: There you go.
1: Yeah.
0: You'd fall for that, wouldn't you? I think everyone would.
1: In the moment, yep. Yes.
0: Now you know. Either be aware or try it on somebody. Little audio for you this morning. 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
6: 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Here's Morgan McCarthy with the news.
1: Well, good morning. Here's what we're learning today. As we come to the end of a week, we have a brand new date for opening. The doctor will see you this fall. Aspirus Health announces the opening date for its new hospital in Chippewa Falls, saying it will be September 22nd, and that's located across the street from the fire station number 1 at Chippewa Crossing Boulevard. Kind of picture where that is. The hospital will feature an emergency department along with 10 treatment rooms and 10 inpatient beds. In headlines that take us to the court, charges are being filed in connection with a deadly crash that happened in Jackson County. It was in May on I-94 near Warrens, and according to reports, 21-year-old Lacey Gregerson rear-ended an SUV, causing both vehicles to roll and leading to the death of the SUV's driver. She faces charges including reckless homicide and homicide by intoxicated use of a vehicle. Well, the Wisconsin Department of Justice has secured a settlement in an antitrust lawsuit against farm equipment manufacturer Deere & Company. It requires Deere to provide farmers and independent repair providers with the same equipment repair resources that it currently provides to authorized dealers for the next 10 years. The settlement resolved the joint lawsuit against the company, which alleged that it used unlawful practices to limit the ability of farmers and independent repair providers to perform those repairs on farm equipment. And from the farm fields to the football fields, you'll see the Badgers suited up a little bit differently at Lambeau. UW-Madison football team is introducing new threads for its trip to Green Bay this season. They have some alternate uniforms that they'll use, so red helmet, red jersey, red pants. Name number logos on those unis are silver. Team says that's inspired by the Lombardi Trophy, given to the Super Bowl winning team every year, of course. And Wisconsin will march into Titletown against Notre Dame on Lambeau Field September 6th. And if you sit down and watch the game, you might have a cold one in one hand and a pile of fries in the other. Get warmed up today.
7: 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And does it really matter who invented them? They're greasy, salty, and not good for us at all. But they're so good. So look for deals and consider today your cheat day. I'm Bree Tennis.
1: And by the way, do you know what French fries do after they haven't seen each other for a while and they bump into one another? They catch up. Oh, come on, a little fry day funny. From our 715newsroom.com, I'm Morgan McCarthy.
0: Hey there, it's Alex for River Valley Weight Loss. We're getting ready for a trip, so I've been thinking about airlines. You know how they are really picky about the weight of your luggage? If your suitcase is too heavy, you're repacking things right there at the airport. 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
13: We'll look for partly to mostly sunny skies through the day and into this afternoon as temperatures climb slightly above average to the mid-80s. Tonight, mostly clear, will dip to a low of 64. Meanwhile, over the weekend, lots of sunshine to enjoy, but it is going to come with some hotter weather. While we're in the upper 80s tomorrow, we'll be in the low 90s on Sunday with the 90s on tap early next week. On 13 First Alert, meteorologist Derek Dahlman. Coffee!

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0: 5 Friday morning, and we were talking about my dream where I was shopping. Apparently, I had to do something because I was buying a shirt that would go under my black suit. And the one in my hand, I can still picture the exact shelf I picked this out from, Morgan, was red and white stripes, up and down vertical stripes. And in my dream, I'm like, yes, this is the one I'm looking for. And then I woke up, the person in my dream was a different person. I'm like, oh, Morgan's going to be so happy that was a dream.
1: I mean, I was
0: ready to buy the shirt.
1: They would have looked nice on you. It just would have been weird under a suit. This one from Travis racked me up, said, I dreamed I got a face tattoo because the dude told me it was on sale. I cannot trust my dream self. Oh, wow.
0: Nicole from Bloomer, I had a dream I adopted 3 more cats because they looked sad.
1: Oh.
0: I woke up and my real cat was staring at me like she knew. Maybe cats can do that. You're like, oh, no, you don't.
1: This one, Tyler said, I had a dream that my wife signed me up to run a 5K. I woke up relieved.
0: That's great relief.
1: I'm not a runner.
0: Oh, thank goodness. All right, so if you've got any of those, we're looking for him. 715-835-WAX. Jason from Eau Claire. I'm surprised you got in so many dudes. I suppose everybody dreams. It doesn't matter your gender. I dream I accidentally agreed to bring potato salad to a family reunion for 80 people. I woke up relieved. I also kind of hungry.
1: Mary texted in and said, I had a dream my husband shaved his beard off. He was still sleeping when I woke up and I had to peek at his face. It was just a dream. Thank goodness.
0: If you want, put your first name and where you're from. You don't have to. This one didn't. Streaming on the app from Illinois. Thank you. We've got more and more people.
1: You better watch your mouth about Illinois.
0: I know. I forget where everyone can listen. I dreamed I bought a wedding dress at a thrift sale, even though I'm already married. I woke up like, what was my plan? what was I going to do with that? All right. That's kind of what we're looking for. And if you want to tell us where you're streaming or listening, we would love it too. 715-835-WAX this morning.
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0: It's time for Scroll and Tell with Alex and Morgan. 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
5: Okay, but business idea for zoos. Instead of removing African gray parrots from public view when they swear, make a 21 and older beer garden and put them in there. I want to hang out with the swear birds.
6: Be fun. At Sarcastic Mommy 4 says, they say there are three things certain in life. Death, taxes, and that your teenager is only nice to you when they want something.
5: So true. At Simon Collard, shout out to all the parents planning to take their toddler to a restaurant tonight, hoping this time will be different.
6: Me, where did you get that drink from? Yeah. My 8-year-old said the sewer. Said it's hard to appreciate sarcasm at a young age these days, but I did it.
0: It's Friday morning, and we're already in a full-blown weekend frame of mind.
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0: It's another episode of Chronic Lyricosis with Alex and Morgan.
1: All right, Morgan, yeah, Chronic Lyricosis. This is our third Friday in a row because what is our saying? Chronic Lyricosis begets Chronic Lyricosis.
2: I didn't know we had that saying.
1: We made it up. We're going to read, so some of these came in by text last week, but if you're not familiar, like I said, we've been doing it every Friday for a couple weeks now. It is where I or you, I think this first one, we're just going to give you an example of a past one we had so you can kind of get what we're doing. It's a Keith Urban song, Never Coming Down.
3: The band is on fire and the beer's ice cold.
1: But everyone sure hears pants on fire. Here we go.
3: But the band's on fire and the beer's ice cold.
1: Half of that's a good night,
2: well,
1: right?
2: Pants on, I figure pants on fire means like you're really dancing.
1: You're styling? Okay. Yeah. No, the band is on fire.
2: Okay.
1: Keith Urban and his Aussie accent. All right, now we're going to do one of our all-time favorites because everybody hears it the same way. It's the Eric Church song. You know which one I'm going to play, don't you?
2: Oh,
1: there we go.
3: We take our licks, life takes its toll. We say thanks, we fold.
1: We take our licks, life takes its toll.
2: Or.
1: We take our licks like Texas toast.
2: That's what it sounds
1: everybody,
2: like.
1: Everybody, I thought I was the only one hearing it this way.
3: We take our licks, life takes its toll.
1: Because it kind of makes sense. I don't know, maybe like Texas toast. Do you lick it? It's so good. So we take our licks like Texas toast. I don't know.
2: And the next line says, say grace and fold our hands.
3: Say thanks. We fold.
1: Yeah.
2: So it is. Thanks and we fold our hands, like for the Texas toast, right?
1: We debuted this one last week. I thought I was the only one that heard it this way. And then you said you heard it this way. And then we got several texts that say, that's what I heard too. It's the Alex Miller song, Just a Mom, where she's a lot of things. She's an economist, which means she takes care of the money in the household. Everyone here is a communist.
3: 24-hour therapist, maid, a cook, and a economist.
1: It makes sense.
2: Mom's turning political.
1: She runs the house like
2: everybody,
1: a communist.
2: Do your own
1: fair share. You get no say in this. All right, so let's go through some text now. This is Kristen from Menominee. The lyric thing, I don't remember the name of the song. It's a country song, but the actual lyrics are, buy her a drink and you're paying later. Okay, she's talking about John Party, Friday Night Heartache.
3: She's a Friday night heartbreaker. Here is a game player. Better do yourself a favor.
1: Here.
3: Buy her a drink and you're paying later.
1: Okay, but she says, I always say buy her a drink and a Baconator. Is that like a Wendy's thing, isn't it?
2: It sounds like it with the effects he puts on his voice there.
1: Let's hear it.
3: Buy her a drink and you're paying later.
1: Okay, I can kind of hear it.
2: The Baconator.
1: I can eat a Baconator now. All right, when my son was younger, he thought in the song, the body like a back road, driving with my eyes closed, which you shouldn't do, by the way, even on back roads. He says, Mommy, that song says a bad word. And I said, no, it doesn't. Where? And then he listened to the song and he thought it was, well, driving with my, the second part of the word is whole. Okay.
2: Oh.
1: Okay. Driving with my eyes closed. He hears driving with my, and then the naughty word.
3: Body like a back road, driving with my eyes closed.
2: Oh my gosh, I'll never not hear that.
1: His little kid's like, why is he saying that? One more time, driving with my
3: body like a back road, driving with my eyes closed.
1: I think that's my new favorite one right there.
2: I have forever changed.
1: All right, I'll do one more here.
2: Backside road.
1: John Michael Montgomery, life's a dance. They're trying to get oil from a water spout. She says, I thought he was saying trying to get off a water spout. Because he says, oil, he's got that southern thing going on. Try to get.
3: Trying to find the courage to ask her out.
1: Here.
3: It's like trying to get oil from a water spout.
1: Trying to get off from a water spout.
2: Okay, but I can piggyback with that too. Because for the longest time growing up, I thought he was trying to get the Kurds to ask her
1: the
2: out.
1: The Kurds?
2: Like,
1: yeah.
2: Got to work up the Kurds.
1: Like trying to get off of a water spout. Like you're stuck at a water park or something like that.
3: Like trying to get off from a water spout.
1: Okay. I can hear it both ways. And one more time. Who are you driving with, by the way?
3: Like a back road, driving with my eyes
2: Wow.
1: Third week in a row for Chronic Lyricosis here.
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4: Well, good morning. Here's what we're learning today. We'll start in the courts, and that has a Florida woman being charged in Wisconsin after a fatal collision near Black River Falls. Teresa Lohman was reportedly behind the wheel of a semi that clipped another semi on I-94. This happened back in February. The victim's big rig went into a ditch, caught fire, and led to his death. Lohman is now charged with hit and run involving death. Well, you may have heard that September is the opening day for a new hospital in Chippewa Falls. Aspirus Health saying September 22nd is when they plan to open that facility. And in fact, the Trump administration had some medical connections to our area. with Mehmet Oz here yesterday. Dr. Oz, the administrator for the Centers for Medicare and Medicaid Services, was with Representative Derek Van Orden on visits to the Marshfield Medical Center and the Chippewa Valley Tech College's Health Education Center. Oz said the administration would make sure that here in the Badger State we're taken care of and that funding required to improve rural health care is distributed at the appropriate level. Well, some of Wisconsin's best baggers hope to sack a victory. It's a competition for baggers that was held this week with 24 of the state's best grocery baggers competing for a chance to advance to regionals that happen in the Dells. Yeah, this is a thing. Anybody who gets past regionals then heads to nationals, which is in Las Vegas. And maybe when you're packing your own groceries away, there's some grapes there for the kiddos this summer. Well, researchers are now sending hundreds to space. So why are we sending grapes to the International Space Station?
5: When they return, they'll be grown and turned into wine. The goal, researchers say, is to create a more resilient, adaptive, and productive plant. They also joke that the research project is going to create a glass of vino that's out of this world. I'm Mark Mayfield.
4: Astronaut humor. Out of this world. And I bet the only place you can order that is at the space bar. From our 715newsroom.com, I'm Morgan McCarthy.
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11: We'll look for partly to mostly sunny skies through the day and into this afternoon as temperatures climb slightly above average to the mid-80s. Tonight, mostly clear, will dip to a low of 64. Meanwhile, over the weekend, lots of sunshine to enjoy, but it is going to come with some hotter weather. While we're in the upper 80s tomorrow, we'll be in the low 90s on Sunday with the 90s on tap early next week. On 13 First Alert, meteorologist Derek Dahlman.
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1: So more business news. 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
1: Well, your Friday morning is going along pretty well, I hope. So let's find out what's happening to the other half, the rich half, the famous half of the world. It's time for Tinseltown Talk. Office Cora is here. Good morning.
2: Good morning.
1: Where shall we begin?
2: Well, if you've ever yelled answers at your TV during game shows, then this job might be right for you. Jeopardy is looking for a new clue writer, and the gig pays between $132,000 and $178,000 a year.
1: Oh.
2: But getting this job, pretty tricky. First, you have to pass the same tough online trivia test that contestants take. Then you have to write your own clues covering everything from history to science to pop culture.
1: Oh, wow.
2: And then you have to create final Jeopardy questions and backup research. Mm. And that's just in the interview
1: just
2: process.
1: Just to get in, even in considered.
2: What?
1: Oh, well, it's not just, you know, smart stuff. It's clever. The clues,
2: right.
1: The categories are clever. So this would be such a good job for Morgan.
2: I mean,
1: she would love this.
2: Yes. Well, I have a link on how you can apply.
1: Okay. I'm going to apply for her.
2: Yeah, you should. We'll do it together.
1: Okay, we'll secretly apply.
2: We'll have to fill out some of those questions. Megan Maroney's new dog is named Boots with the fur.
1: What?
2: Like the line from Flo Rida's song, Low.
1: Oh.
2: She originally was deciding
1: Boots
2: between...
1: Oh, Boots with the fur. Okay.
2: Yeah. She originally was deciding between...
1: Apple Bottom Jeans?
2: Boots or Lorraine.
1: Oh.
2: Because her song, Waiting on the Rain, sounds like Lorraine. Like, oh, that's good. That's a good one, too.
1: That's pretty clever and funny.
2: And Taylor Sheridan is going to co-write and produce Paramount Pictures' upcoming live-action Call of Duty movie. The film is set to be released on June 30th, 2028. Producers are aiming for a grounded military story that stays true to the games.
1: Okay.
2: And the Britney Spears memoir, The Woman in Me, is being turned into a biopic. Britney Spears' big screen story is moving forward because New Girl creator

0: I had no idea, but her book, The Woman in Me.
1: She wrote this or something?
0: Someone helped her
1: like
0: write it.
1: Like ghostwriter kind of thing?
0: Yeah, wrote her story. But it was the fastest selling memoir in Simon & Schuster history. So wow. There is a lot of interest there. 6 million copies sold worldwide. So wow. I can see why they're turning it into a movie.
1: Though. Madonna, probably.
0: Probably.
1: She can't get her biopic made, but yeah, Britney Spears can.
0: But The big question is, who's going to play Britney?
1: Doesn't she have a little sister that could do this? They're not so young anymore. Remember, she had a young little sister?
0: Yes.
1: Girl's not so young anymore, I suppose.
0: And fan favorites include Sydney Sweeney, Sabrina Carpenter, and Elle Fanning. I could see that.
1: Well, I could see Elle Fanning, too. All right. We always post a lot more. We don't get to everything. So is there something else you want to tease from the page there?
0: Oh, yes. Dolly Parton announced that Dolly, a True Original musical, will officially open on Broadway. And you can get all the details on the Morning Show page.
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0: It's time for Scroll and Tell with Alex and Morgan. A chuckle is the theme from the memes they've seen.
1: Here's one from at 6 foot candy. I just asked my husband if we had duct tape. He didn't ask why, he just handed it to me. So either he trusts me or he's afraid of me. Honestly, both work.
2: At Grace Fish Love says, anyone else get really frightened when the washing machine starts getting to that really scary last part and shakes?
1: Yes.
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1: Here's one at Skittle 624. 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
2: At Just Lex Pro says, I had a friend order something new to step outside of their comfort zone, and guess what? They hated it and it was gross.
1: Yes.
2: Back to my comfort zone.
1: Don't do that.
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15: We'll look for partly to mostly sunny skies through the day and into this afternoon as temperatures climb slightly above average to the mid-80s. Tonight, mostly clear, will dip to a low of 64. Meanwhile, over the weekend, lots of sunshine to enjoy, but it is going to come with some hotter weather. While we're in the upper 80s tomorrow, we'll be in the low 90s on Sunday, with the 90s on tap early next week. On 13 First Alert, meteorologist Derek Dahlman.
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7: Well, good morning, Connie.
8: Good morning.
7: We still have that problem happening this week, and as we've been saying, it's a good problem. More family, kid, cartoon-like movies. This is another one of those Disney live-action adaptations. So you have a beloved cartoon movie from the Disney world, and then you make it into a live-action one. We're talking about the big screen for Moana.
8: Right, yep, this is the next big one, and we still have Toy Story 5, and we still have the Minions, and I can't wait till they do Lilo and Stitch in live-action here. That will be really fun.
7: Dwayne The Rock Johnson, of course, voiced his character in Moana, and now he's playing the actual... Because it was interesting, because the character in the cartoon Moana looked a lot like The Rock if he was dressed in that hair like that. So they're like, well, then we'll do the live action, just have you actually be, you know, you.
8: Yeah, and you get to see him singing and dancing, probably, I guess, in this one. But like you said, the live action from the 2016 movie in ancient Polynesia, when a terrible curse is incurred by a demigod, Maui, it reaches Moana's island, and she answers the ocean's call to seek out Maui to set things right.
7: Okay, and we haven't had a horror movie, I don't think, in a couple of weeks, so we've got one called Evil Dead Burn, which is rated R.
8: Yeah, I'm not sure if this is in the Evil Dead strain of movies, and then this is the next one or not, but this is after the loss of her husband. A woman seeks solace with her in-laws, and as one by one, they're transformed into deadites. She comes to discover that the vows she took in life survive even in death.
7: And yes, technically, that is the sixth official feature film in the Evil Dead franchise, so. They've got that. Then you've got an interesting movie, which is called Gale Daughtry and the Celebrity Sex Pass, which is a comedy that is opening this weekend.
8: Yep, and this is only available up in Chippewa Falls. And because we, of course, had a little hole somewhere to put a new movie in, why not bring that in? And this is when her fiancé, Gale Daughtry here, uses her celebrity pass agreement that she had with her husband. She travels to Hollywood seeking revenge by pursuing her own celebrity encounter.
7: Okay, it's got John Hamm in that one. You'll recognize that name. Next week, a lot of people looking forward to this one. This is going to be that big sweeping epic Matt Damon in the Odyssey, and a lot of other people in that as well. A couple of weeks after that, we've got one I'm super interested in, Spider-Man Brand New Day. So they're coming every week. It's the summer season. Lots of big blockbusters. We also, obviously, are in the middle of summer, but we still have your kids' movies showing during the week in both Eau Claire and Chippewa Falls.
8: Right. It's at MyCon Oakwood on Mondays and Tuesdays, and it's only a $2 ticket. You don't have to be a kid. Or maybe you want to bring grandchild or your child for the first time. They are going to be showing Smurfs. And this is the one with Rihanna in it. And it's at 10 a.m. And it's $2 ticket, $2 popcorn, $2 soda. And then on Wednesday and Thursday up in Chippewa Falls, they will be showing Dogman.
7: Okay. Now, we always talk about how what an amazing experience your Verse Immersive is out in the mall. Normally, it's kind of like a theater kind of experience where you have to get your reservation, because you can only have so many people walking around in this these interesting worlds. But you are doing some walk-ins during the summer at Verse Immersive out at the mall.
8: Right. Yep. If you're looking to try that experience out, we are offering just here this summer and just for you to walk right on in. It's 50% off the ticket. So if you want to really check that out, this is a great time to come experience it. There's a couple of great experiences available there. It can last you anywhere, depending on how fast you are going through it, 15, 20 minutes or more, half hour. And it's a great opportunity with only a 50% off ticket for that.
7: It's a lot of fun. So everything we talked about, you can find on the website at MyConCinemas.com. Connie?
8: See you at the movies.
7: All right, we're in the midst of summer and so much stuff going on, so whatever you've got planned this weekend, take us along. On the way there, on the way back, during, however you want to do it, we'll supply the soundtrack to the weekend. We just need to get you there, so whether you're going to the fair, whether you're going to see a movie, like we just talked about, whatever you've got going on, take us along. We'll kick open our two first at the top of the hour. Tripper will kick open the weekend with that coming up, and Caitlin Clark's in next. We just got to get you there, right? It's the home stretch, baby. Couple leftovers, then we'll get you right back to Caitlin Clark. A tech startup is offering to clean people's homes for free. There's just one catch. They wear cameras to capture everything they do so that footage can be used to train the next generation of household robots. So someone's going to clean your house, but they're also going to be training robots with cameras on how to clean houses in general. I don't see a problem with that. Sure, come over, clean my house. I don't care. A doctor is warning people that the popular keto diet can lead to false positives on breathalyzer tests. Have you heard this? This doctor says the diet produces isopropyl alcohol, which leads to the false readings. American Airlines flight attendant Andre Riley was fired because he had a blood alcohol level of 0.05. He hadn't been drinking and switched to the keto diet due to epileptic seizures. Okay, yeah. Careful if you're eating the keto. I guess one more here. Men are taking part in a new trend and shaving off their eyelashes. I don't think any of the men around here are doing that. But anyway, they believe it makes them look more masculine. Doctors say eyelashes are essential for eye health. That's right. They're there for a reason. Removing them can cause complications and discomfort. Experts warn against this trend. I can't even fathom how we're getting. I hope they're doing like an electric ray. Can you imagine if it was like a razor blade? Just soaping up their eyes with the foam and going, no, don't do anything like that. Okay. All right. Some leftovers. A little health tips too at the end. Have yourselves a fantastic weekend. We're going to get you there. Caitlin Clark's coming next. Thank you so much for spending some time with us here on the Wax 104.5 Morning Show.
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Wexit 4.5. Nobody plays more country. Good morning. Thank you for having us on TGIF. We're going to get through this day together. The weekend just around the corner. Beautiful weather on tap. We'll see 80s and sunshine today. All the details up ahead with our 13 First Alert weather forecast.

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3: We'll look for partly to mostly sunny skies through the day and into this afternoon as temperatures climb slightly above average to the mid-80s. Tonight, mostly clear, will dip to a low of 64. Meanwhile, over the weekend, lots of sunshine to enjoy, but it's going to come with some hotter weather. While we're in the upper 80s tomorrow, we'll be in the low 90s on Sunday with the 90s on tap early next week. On 13 First Alert, meteorologist Derek Dahlman.
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Toby Keith from 2003. 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Nobody plays more country. Coming up, we'll hear from Shane Proffitt and Jelly Roll. Right now, it's Chris Lang and Big Plans.

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Nobody plays more country. Catch Alex in the Wax Morning Show Monday morning from 6 to 9. You could be our next Hy-Vee Brainstarter winner. They'll play just after 6:30 Monday morning. It's Alex in the Wax Morning Show.

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Lorna Lena, Chase Matthew, All My Exes, that one climbing the chart. And Lorna Lena teasing a brand new collaboration with classmate Kane Brown. Yeah, they already have one song out. They're releasing a new one, I believe, next week. Can't wait to hear it.

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1: Wax

Ellen Morgan, I can't love you anymore as we head into the 10 o'clock hour on this Friday, TGIF. Thank you for having us on. Good morning. I'm Caitlin Clark. We'll have our 13 First Alert weather forecast up ahead, plus music from Jason Aldean and Shaboozey. That's all after Jake Owen, Anywhere With You, Wax 104.5.

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Waxing a 4.5, nobody plays more country. Looks like it's going to be a hot one this weekend. Probably a pretty good opportunity to get on the boat. We're going to take the advice of Chris Cruzy. Life is better on a boat. Here he is now, Wax 104.5.

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17: We'll look for partly to mostly sunny skies through the day and into this afternoon as temperatures climb slightly above average to the mid-80s. Tonight, mostly clear, will dip to a low of 64. Meanwhile, over the weekend, lots of sunshine to enjoy, but it is going to come with some hotter weather. While we're in the upper 80s tomorrow, we'll be in the low 90s on Sunday, with the 90s on tap early next week. On 13 First Alert, meteorologist Derek Dahlman.

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Him and wife Gwen just celebrating their fifth anniversary. I can't imagine probably them growing up. 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

Carrie Underwood, All American Girl, Wax 104.5. That one released in 2007, the second single off her album, Carnival Ride. Good morning. Thank you for having us on. I am Caitlin Clark. We'll have our 13 First Alert weather forecast up ahead.

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11: We'll look for partly to mostly sunny skies through the day and into this afternoon as temperatures climb slightly above average to the mid-80s. Tonight, mostly clear, will dip to a low of 64. Meanwhile, over the weekend, lots of sunshine to enjoy, but it is going to come with some hotter weather. While we're in the upper 80s tomorrow, we'll be in the low 90s on Sunday, with the 90s on tap early next week. On 13 First Alert, meteorologist Derek Dolman.
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Martina McBride, Independence Day, Wax 104.5. The Northern Wisconsin State Fair continues today. Beautiful day to get out to the fairgrounds if you are planning to go and partake in a lot of the fair events, fair food, fair entertainment. It's a lot of fun out there.

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Do you have any fun plans? Of course, the fair happening in Chippewa Falls, some great softball and baseball tournaments happening. 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

0: Good afternoon, I'm Bob Bosol from the Wax Fire Department, and we're going to take a look at trending news and headlines and 13 First Alert weather. But first, let's check in with Morgan McCarthy for a Wax Noon Farm update.
1: Well, we'll start on the political stage with some progress reportedly being made on a new farm bill, even with the Senate in recess until next week. Ranking member Senator Amy Klobuchar of Minnesota told the media that the outlook for a bill passing the Senate has improved, and she said that's because Ag Committee Chairman Senator John Boozman has added some bipartisan provisions to the Senate farm bill and has also said that the committee can make some changes to the way SNAP cuts can happen. She also said Boozman is keeping more divisive issues, like year-round E15 sales and Prop 12, out of the farm bill language. Well, if you're looking to cool down out there, Mother Nature continuing to crank up the thermometer for the next few days. Don't forget the ice cream. And we can't make ice cream without milk, though these June Class 3 milk prices are a long way from tasty. USDA reported that the June price was at $15.98 a hundred, which is 94 cents a hundred less than the May price. It also puts the Class 3 average for the first 6 months of our year at $15.90. And don't forget to find some fun on the Midway. You can cool off that way as well. Stand in one of those big animal barn fans, right? Support the good kids doing good things. Grab a funnel cake, some Optimist Club cheese curds, walk the Midway, and make Chippewa your getaway. Northern Wisconsin State Fair stretches through Sunday.
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1: Well, good afternoon. Here's what's trending now. On the world stage, the former supreme leader of Iran has been buried in his final resting place in his hometown. Across the union, the final remaining members of the independent commission that helps state election officials have been fired by President Trump. Mexico is planning to pursue legal action against the U.S. following a fatal shooting involving immigration and customs enforcement agents in Houston. From public health, the continued surge of a parasitic illness that causes that explosive diarrhea is baffling experts.
5: Usually in the summer, we do see cases of cyclosporiasis, but this is just much bigger.
1: They say simply washing vegetables before you eat them does not help. They say some states are more impacted than others. Texas, for example, 48 cases reported, but in four states, there have been over 100 cases reported. And in headlines that bring us to our state and closer to our area, Summerfest numbers heat up for Milwaukee. D.C. visits the Dairyland with Trump administration officials alongside Representative Derek Van Orden to touch on health care in rural areas. Aspirus Health announces their opening date for fall of 2026. And Corn Dogs, Cattle, and Crafts. Don't forget to get onto the Midway. The Northern Wisconsin State Fair continues into Sunday, and full details online when you make your stop at 715newsroom.com. I'm Morgan McCarthy.
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2: We'll look for partly to mostly sunny skies through the day and into this afternoon as temperatures climb slightly above average to the mid-80s. Tonight, mostly clear, will dip to a low of 64. Meanwhile, over the weekend, lots of sunshine to enjoy, but it is going to come with some hotter weather. While we're in the upper 80s tomorrow, we'll be in the low 90s on Sunday with the 90s on tap early next week. On 13 First Alert, meteorologist Derek Dahlman.
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0: Of course we're singing along like you are. 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

Nobody plays more country. Wax 104.5 with Jason Aldean. Thank you for having us on. I am Caitlin Clark, and a big thank you to our very own Bob Bolsel and Morgan McCarthy for those updates, keeping us in the know. Coming up, music from our favorites, including Carrie Underwood. That's all after Russell.

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1: By the way, I didn't buy the shirt. This is a story. This totally popped in my head about my dream last night. Because I woke up and I'm like, oh, Morgan's going to be so happy. I was looking through. I was in a rush, as I always am in my dreams. And I had a suit coat, but I was going to look for a shirt. And I was in this really swamped store, and I found a red and white vertical striped shirt, like a barbershop quartet shirt. Mm-hmm. And I was looking at it to buy it, and I woke up. So I'm like, oh, Morgan's going to be so happy. I didn't buy that shirt in my dreams.
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0: 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Nobody plays more country with Kane Brown, the latest from him. 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
1: I was all but 22, I think, at the time. 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

ZBB Chicken Fried as we kick off the 1 o'clock hour on this Friday. The weekend just around the corner. Do you have any fun plans? We'll find out what's on tap for the weather with our 13 First Alert weather forecast. I'm Caitlin Clark. Here's Corey Kent and Co-Wetzel, Rocky Mountain Low.

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16: We'll look for partly to mostly sunny skies through the day and into this afternoon as temperatures climb slightly above average to the mid-80s. Tonight, mostly clear, will dip to a low of 64. Meanwhile, over the weekend, lots of sunshine to enjoy, but it's going to come with some hotter weather. While we're in the upper 80s tomorrow, we'll be in the low 90s on Sunday with the 90s on tap early next week. On 13 First Alert, meteorologist Derek Dahlman.
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Kenny Chesney from 2000, that went on his album Everywhere We Go. 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Nobody plays more country. A special shout out and appreciation to all the hardworking farmers out there. Farm Tech Day is happening next week.

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Wexton 4.5, Nobody Plays More Country. I'm Caitlin Clark, and I'm heading out the door. I hope you enjoy the rest of your afternoon. Have a great weekend. Phil Tripper is up next.

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Field Tripper hanging out the weekend finally here as it starts to heat up. It's a real July summertime kind of heat wave. A tropical heat wave?

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Gonna change my mind, Riley Green, Friday night next week, a week from today. You might be on, you know, night number two, having a little good time at Country Jam. 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
15: We'll look for partly to mostly sunny skies through the day and into this afternoon as temperatures climb slightly above average to the mid-80s. Tonight, mostly clear, will dip to a low of 64. Meanwhile, over the weekend, lots of sunshine to enjoy, but it is going to come with some hotter weather. While we're in the upper 80s tomorrow, we'll be in the low 90s on Sunday with the 90s on tap early next week. On 13 First Alert, meteorologist Derek Dahlman.

James Otto. Wax 104.5. Nobody plays more country. What's on tap for the weekend? Hopefully somewhere, maybe a little shady, somewhere on a boat. Get a nice little breeze by the water. If your pontoon can go that fast anyway.

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1: Do you know how ineffective a highlighter with too much ink is?
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0: 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It's Wax 104.5. Hey, Field Tripper, hanging out with you. Always glad to have you. Ella Langley, the belle of the country music ball these days. As we roll through this Friday, request a Little Big Town. I'll take care of a request for Little Big Town all day.
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2: We'll look for partly to mostly sunny skies through the day and into this afternoon as temperatures climb slightly above average to the mid-80s. Tonight, mostly clear, will dip to a low of 64. Meanwhile, over the weekend, lots of sunshine to enjoy, but it is going to come with some hotter weather. While we're in the upper 80s tomorrow, we'll be in the low 90s on Sunday, with the 90s on tap early next week. On 13 First Alert, meteorologist Derek Dahlman.
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Wax 104.5, nobody plays more country with Toby Keith. How do you like me now? Toby Keith had such a good run. Different eras of Toby Keith, too. Had about three different eras there in his career. A storied career. I think everyone's starting to really understand that now after his passing.

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Nobody plays more country. Turn this truck around. You and your sister don't stop fighting in the backseat. That's how it was for me anyway. Anybody else relate to that vibe?

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I'm Phil Tripper hanging out with you. Northern Wisconsin State Fair, are you going? Are you going to be there? Couple nights away. Uncle Cracker, are you ready? He's going to be there.

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Just say, Alexa, play Wax 104.5. 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

0: enough. 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

Kate Brown's Got a Woman. It's Wax 104.5. Nobody plays more country. I'm Phil Tripper. Zach Brown. He always has an island feel, too, doesn't he? Makes for a great summer playlist tracks.

When life bamboozles you, we've got a song to help you get unboozled. Okay, not a word, but you know what we mean. 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

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It's Wax 104.5. Hey, Field Tripper, hanging out with you again. Country Jammers, you're getting ready for Riley Green. A lot of folks excited about that one. That's the one I'm hearing the most buzz about for next week. Also, the weather. The heat's getting buzzed about.

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4: We'll look for partly to mostly sunny skies through the day and into this afternoon as temperatures climb slightly above average to the mid-80s. Tonight, mostly clear, will dip to a low of 64. Meanwhile, over the weekend, lots of sunshine to enjoy, but it is going to come with some hotter weather. While we're in the upper 80s tomorrow, we'll be in the low 90s on Sunday, with the 90s on tap early next week. On 13 First Alert, meteorologist Derek Dahlman.

Mr. Alan Jackson's gone. Country, and always was country. Some of that great 90s country. I like a throwback as much as the next guy. You want to get something in? How about making that throwback request my way? 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

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He's got definitely a sound and definitely kind of a feel to him, Shaboozy, with that mid-tempo, right? But this is, I think, a two-time Grammy winner, this song.

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1: Alex here to talk about a River Valley weight loss. I lost just over 40 pounds in just under 3 months, and it's been easier to work at keeping it off when you talk with people and hear their great success stories, like Patty. Patty, tell us why you, as we say, made that call.
2: I've been overweight most of my life, and I tried so many things, and they worked when I was younger, but they didn't work for me anymore. So I kind of figured this was the way I was going to be.
1: And what kind of things are you hearing from people in your life, like people you know?
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Another one of those hot summertime kind of a weekend. Perfect for the water, perfect for the fair. It's corn dog season, y'all.

out, it'll sit right here on this land. 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And he said, boys, whatever you're offering, it won't be enough.

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0: 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She's an American girl. Silence of the Lambs kind of ruined that song for a lot of people. You know, the Tom Petty version was right when the girl's singing before Buffalo Bill captures her and puts her in a well. Puts her in a hole down in the basement. Puts the lotion on the skin. You know the one.
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15: We'll look for partly to mostly sunny skies through the day and into this afternoon as temperatures climb slightly above average to the mid-80s. Tonight, mostly clear, will dip to a low of 64. Meanwhile, over the weekend, lots of sunshine to enjoy, but it is going to come with some hotter weather. While we're in the upper 80s tomorrow, we'll be in the low 90s on Sunday with the 90s on tap early next week. On 13 First Alert, meteorologist Derek Dahlman.

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Hey, I'm Phil Tripper. Glad to have you around as always. Listening wherever you're coming from, streaming us. And then we're just with you in your pocket all summer long, wherever you go on that great American road trip, y'all.

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1: 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Long, hot summer is upon us, forecast looking kind of like this now for the next few days. For those of you hitting the Northern Wisconsin State Fair, hey, still perfect weather to be eating a corn dog, though, or 12. Why?

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I'm Phil Tripper. Let me know what you need. I can get something in. It's loose on a Friday. Well, that means I kind of throw the rules out. If you want to get the request, we can do so. 715-835-WAX.

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man, what a great song that was. 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
1: By the way, I didn't buy the shirt. This is a story I just, this totally just popped in my head about my dream last night. Because I woke up and I'm like, oh, Morgan's going to be so happy. I was looking through, I was in a rush, as I always am in my dreams, and I had a suit coat, but I was going to look for a shirt, and I was in this really swamped store, and I found a red and white vertical striped shirt, like a barbershop quartet shirt, mm-hmm. and I was looking at it to buy it, and I woke up. So I'm like, oh, Morgan's going to be so happy I didn't buy that shirt in my dreams.
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4: We'll look for partly to mostly sunny skies through the day and into this afternoon as temperatures climb slightly above average to the mid-80s. Tonight, mostly clear, will dip to a low of 64. Meanwhile, over the weekend, lots of sunshine to enjoy, but it is going to come with some hotter weather. While we're in the upper 80s tomorrow, we'll be in the low 90s on Sunday with the 90s on tap early next week. On 13 First Alert, meteorologist Derek Dahlman.

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Still got you for a little bit. Hey, have fun for those of you heading out to the Northern Wisconsin State Fair. 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And nothing beats fair cheese curds.

It's another Superstar Twofer Weekend on Wax 104.5. 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